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0: Just great music for your Sunday. Robbie Williams feel. G'day, it's Brad here. We are 1 week away now from Mother's Day, so it is getting very... If you haven't started thinking about what you're going to get for your mother for next weekend, you probably should put some thought into it now. I just quickly went to Amazon just to see what makes for good Mother's Day gifts. And there's a lot of perfumes and teddy bears and a couple of mugs with some questionable inscriptions on them, key rings, flowers. You can almost never go wrong with flowers, but don't do the ones you do on a Saturday afternoon where you quickly swing by the servo and grab those last-minute wilted ones that are on special for $5. Throw a little bit of extra into it. Grab yourself maybe the $10 ones that are slightly less wilted. Lots of picture frames, a lot of books. There's this cute crochet knitted flower pot thing. I think it's a potpourri holder. Charcuterie boards are a big thing this year as well. If you're a mum, and this is for mums now, if you know what you want for Mother's Day and you want to subtly suggest to said child of yours what it is you want for Mother's Day, give me a call, 6242 1063. We'll put it out there. We can subliminally get it to them. If you know what you want and you haven't dropped enough hints, or they're just you just don't think your kid's going to be putting the pieces together to get it to you, 6242 1063. And what we'll also do is call my mother to see what she wants as well. After the break, some unique too. And we'll play Queen next.
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0: It's Maroon 5, Christina Aguilera, got the moves like Jagger. And I did find myself moving around the studio and I do not have the moves like Jagger. Hey, it's Brad here for your Sunday, 1 week away from Mother's Day. And if you are looking for Mother's Day gifts, or if you are a mum and you'd like to subtly suggest to someone exactly what it is that you want for Mother's Day, 6242 1063. Speaking of mothers, I reckon the best person we should speak to about Mother's Day is my mother. Hello, Mother.
1: Hello, how are you?
0: I'm good. Mother's Day is coming up next week. I thought I'd get in early. What do you want?
1: Diamonds.
0: Okay, let's remember that your son works in radio and can't afford diamonds unless you want the cubic zirconium ones that I can get from Amazon for about $30.
1: Oh, that sounds perfect.
0: You sure? You don't want flowers, orchids, perfumes, charcuterie boards, exercise equipment? Because Amazon says all of those things are great for a mother.
1: Oh, any of them, any. I will take any gift. I'm not fussy.
0: Thank you for being almost of no help. But I did find for you, Mother, there is a sunflower, a crocheted sunflower that I can get you, but it does have M-O-M, not M-U-M, unless I can find the Australian version. We'll dig one for that one. Thank you, Mother. 6242 1063, if you're a mother and you want to subtly suggest to your children what it was you want for Mother's Day, maybe you want a dirt bike. And you want to subtly suggest that one. If you want a dirt bike, I'd love to know about it. Music on the way for the Human League. Don't you want me, baby? Don't you want me? Oh. And some Fleetwood Mac next.
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0: It's Powderfinger, Sunsets, on Mix 106.3, playing just great music. G'day, it's Brad here. And I did notice that the handmade crocheted small sunflower ornament that does say Happy Mother's Day on it does come with an MUM version. So you can get the Australia version one. And free delivery will arrive on Tuesday, the 5th of May. So it'll be there in 2 days. Plenty of time for Mother's Day. Anyway, on to something more important. That sounds like flipping coins to me, because we are doing, Kristen and I, just flip you for it, a chance to win $20,000. Now, we do already have our 32 contestants who are going through qualifiers, going through to the next round. Tomorrow morning with Kristen and I, Nathan and Susanna will go on to play and head on to the next round. And I know you might be thinking, well, if you've got your 32 contestants, qualifiers, then what use is it to me? I won't be able to play. That is not true, I hear you say, I say, because there's a wild card. If a contestant does not show up for their match, and it happens more than you think, we will open up the phones, anyone can call, and you can take their spot. Total chaos. So that 20 grand could still be yours for doing just as little as, you know, sitting there and having someone else call and you win for it. It is Chris and I, just flip you for it. It is back tomorrow morning. Nathan and Susanna will play tomorrow morning. Donna and Renee go in the day with Pat. And then later this tomorrow afternoon, Mark and Jacqueline. $20,000 in a couple of weeks. Woo-ha, could be yours. Hey, news, sport and weather details for you next. Then we'll play some Black Keys. And Phil Collins next.
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8: Good morning, Alana McIntyre here with the latest. In heartbreaking news, 47-year-old Jefferson Lewis has been charged with murder and two counts of sexual assault following the death of Kumanjai little baby in Alice Springs. NT Police Commissioner Martin Dole says the outcome follows an extensive investigation.
9: This remains a deeply distressing matter, and our thoughts are firmly with Kumanjai's family, loved ones and the wider community that have been deeply impacted by these events.
8: Northern Territory Police have released CCTV footage of what looks like people looting and say it is not people processing their grief. The NT Police Commissioner calling it disgusting, and he warns it will not be tolerated. Three people have died in Sydney Southwest overnight after an alleged assault at a home in Rosemeadow. Crews were called around 1:30 a.m. and they found two people dead, understood to be a man and a woman, alongside another man who had severe head injuries. The 64-year-old was taken to hospital, but he died. A sedan turned up about an hour later and police arrested a 32-year-old man. The Liberal Party has claimed victory in the Nepean by-election in Victoria. The former Mornington Shire Council Mayor Anthony Marsh winning the seat. One Nation, though, has warned Darren Herkus will be back in the state election in November. And today is World Laughter Day, a reminder that a little smile, a light-hearted moment or a shared joke can bridge differences.
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8: Another blow for Parramatta. Young gun Riley Smith had to be assisted off by two trainers last night during the Eels' 36-14 loss to the Warriors. Para coach Jason Riles says the hookers hurt his sternum and is going to need scans.
11: Yeah. It adds another layer of challenge to it, that's for sure.
8: Brisbane skipper Adam Reynolds could miss next week's game against Manly after he hit his head on the turf hard during the Roosters' 38-24 win over the Broncos. And today at the SCG, the Swans are taking on the Demons.
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12: Clouds about for you Sunday, maybe a shower or two, headed for a top of 23 degrees. Tomorrow, showers about, a top of 16. For Tuesday, sunny, a top of 16. And then for Wednesday, sunny again, a top of 16.
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12: If you've been skydiving, I would like to talk to you because a bloke over in Germany broke a Guinness World Record over the weekend last week by doing something whilst skydiving, and he did it in a very short amount of time, which confuses me because I didn't think skydiving lasted that long in general. But I'd very much like to talk to you about that one. We'll also play Just Great Music, The Black Keys in a couple of minutes, some Prince as well. Let's get the hour going. A little Phil Collins. And Something Happened on the Way to Heaven. It's playing now on Mix 106.3.

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0: Just great music for your Sunday. The Black Keys, Lonely Boy. G'day, it's Brad here. As we roll through 21 past 11, I was looking at this news report that came across that a Guinness World Record was broken last week by a man. His name is Tom. He was in Germany, and he did something while skydiving. He solved a Rubik's Cube the fastest. He broke the previous record. The record now stands at 23.3 seconds. And I was confused then because, Logan, you're a skydiver. When you jump out of a plane, how long are you in the air for?
1: If you jump out of the plane at, let's say, 11,000 feet is probably the highest I've ever jumped from, you're probably in free fall for 45 seconds.
0: That does not seem like a long time.
1: Oh, mate, it's a bloody long... When you're up there, it's a long time. believe me. And you can do quite a bit of stuff in that amount of time.
0: I can imagine, because what this bloke did, he managed to solve a Rubik's Cube whilst free-flying. It took him 23 seconds. And if you're actually free-falling for 40 seconds, say, half of that time he was concentrating on the Rubik's Cube, and then the rest of it was going, all right, I'm done, I can relax now.
1: That wouldn't surprise me at all.
0: 23 out of it, just like 10 seconds was getting the Rubik's Cube. And dropping it? No, didn't do that. That's just a lot of things. And now I'm looking at other things that have been done while skydiving, highest, fastest speed, highest jumping, all that sort of stuff. And now I'm being momentarily distracted by birthday suit jumping. That is not safe for work. Move on, Brad. Hey, music on the way for Whitney Houston. Should scrub that record. I'll play some crowdies next.
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0: Just great music for your Sunday morning. G'day, it's Brad here playing U2's One. Hey, we've been talking that it is Mother's Day coming up next Sunday, so it's the 10th of May. And we're thinking about what you could get for your mother. I have an idea for you. Instead of going to the servo and getting those $10 wilted roses, what you should do is go to Thoroughbred Park next Saturday, the 9th of May, between 10 and 3, for the Great Lego Sale. Because I was having a look at some of the things that you can buy from the Great Lego Sale, and you can buy Lego roses and a Lego flower bouquet. 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You and Mum get something to do whilst you build those flowers. They don't need watering. They don't need to be taken care of. They don't wilt over time. And the best part is, when you're tired of the flowers, you just break them down and turn them into a fire truck or maybe a spaceship or both. All the details for the Great Lego Sale, I'll put them up at mix106.com.au. But the 411, Saturday 9th of May, Thoroughbred Park, Canberra, 10 a.m. to 3 p.m. And every purchase helps Roundabout Canberra provide safe, high-quality, essential baby and children items to trusted local services. 5 minutes away from the Black Sorrows. And I'll play some Pink next.
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11: 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It's recycling that makes

Just great music on Mix 106.3, Duran Duran, Girls on Film. Hey, it's Brad here. We'll talk in a couple of minutes about the Tarago Medieval Fair because I just stumbled across it's happening today out at Tarago. And I read this, it says, Australia's only historical solid land.

0: lance joust, where knights in full armor charge at each other and try and break solid pine lances with real steel tips. I have many questions. Many questions. If you're a jouster, or if you know a jouster and heading out there, 6242 1063, I have questions. I'd need answers, please. News, sport, and weather details for you next. Then we'll roll into some Roxette, some Cranberries, and Bruce Springsteen.
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12: Hi there, Alana McIntyre here with the latest. Police in the Northern Territory have charged Jefferson Lewis with murder and two counts of sexual assault following the death of Kumanjai little baby in Alice Springs. The 47-year-old is expected to face Darwin local court on Tuesday. Police have also released CCTV of members of the community looting and say it's not people processing their grief.
13: The footage that's been released here, you'll see the behaviour is absolutely atrocious. And essentially it's criminalistic, it's outright looting. The businesses involved have suffered extensive monetary loss.
12: A man is in custody over a suspected triple murder at a home in Sydney Southwest. When police arrived at the property in Rosemeadow around 1:30 this morning, they found a 64-year-old man with critical head injuries along with the bodies of a woman and a man. The 64-year-old died after being taken to hospital. Around an hour later, a silver sedan arrived at the scene. Police arrested the 32-year-old male driver. The Queensland government is taking steps to gain some energy independence. The Courier-Mail reporting that land near ports in Brisbane, Mackay, Gladstone and Bundaberg could be unlocked for companies to build fuel storage tanks. The land could even be used for refineries, but it will all need the green light from the federal government. And One Nation's Barnaby Joyce says a private plane donation by one of Gina Rinehart's companies won't really worry voters. He says plan A for him is to run for the Senate, but that he may also run for his lower house seat of New England.
14: Warm yourself with ethanol indoor-outdoor fire tables from Outdoor Elegance.
12: The Roosters had a 38-24 win over the Broncos. Brisbane also losing skipper Adam Reynolds after he suffered a nasty head knock.
15: He's been concussed, so I think it's Category 1, so he'll be out for a week.
12: Madge confident in Tom Duffy, who will likely replace him in next week's game against Manly, while Riley Smith hurt his sternum in the Eels' 36-14 loss to the Warriors.
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0: Clouds about for you Sunday, maybe a shower or two later, headed for a top of 23 degrees. Tomorrow, showers about, a top of 16. For Tuesday, sunny, a top of 16. And then for Wednesday, sunny again, a top of 16.
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0: Just a reminder, Mother's Day is next Sunday. So if you haven't got your gift sorted yet, you've got 7 days, obviously, to do it. And I'm just online now looking at some of the things you can get for your mum. There's a couple of cups and a couple of real quirky gifts that you can get for her. Some of them are just... I won't read this one, but it is very funny. Actually, I'll read it for you later. We'll do that. We'll do some music first. Like some Mumford & Sons. We'll do some Roxette. We'll do some Cranberries. Let's get this hour going with Bruce Springsteen and Born in the USA as we play Just Great Music on Mix 106.3.

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0: Just great music for your Sunday afternoon, Mumford & Sons, Little Lion Man. G'day, it's Brad here. And if you're watching, you're wanting to watch something really good on TV, I can recommend a movie I watched last night. It was called Jolt, as a terrible movie, and don't waste your time watching it. I did go on to IMDb after I watched the movie and saw it had a 39 on Rotten Tomato. So terrible reviews. Bit cool. One thing you can wait for in a couple of months' time, it's coming out in August. It's Ted Lasso season 4. We've been hanging out for that one for quite a while. When last we saw Ted in 2023, he left England, went back to America land to raise his son. But now he's heading back to the UK with his ex-wife and his son, and they're going to train the AFC Richmond's women's team. There is a trailer. I'll put it up on mix106.com.au so you can watch it. But what you can take away from it is basically this.
1: FYI, the ETA is ASAP, PP. As soon as possible, pretty please.
0: That's pretty much it. There's a whole pile of stills and some short little inserts. All your major characters are back. It is something to look forward to. August 5 is when you'll see that one on Apple TV. After the break, some baby animals.
2: One word, one letter, one line. And I'd feel a whole lot better.
0: And I'll play Blondie next.
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0: Just great music for your Sunday afternoon, playing Ed Sheeran's Bad Habits on Mix 106.3. G'day, it's Brad here, and I'm just looking at the list of things you can get for Mum's Day. I saw this book. It's a picture book by Glenn Bozeman and Priscilla White. It's $17. It's a great score. There are mums way worse than you. Irrefutable proof that you are indeed a fantastic parent. I haven't read it. Think it's great. It is also listed as bestseller. So that there is a present for mum right there. A couple of minutes away from the Australian unofficial national anthem. That's the way it's gonna be, little darling. We'll be riding on the horses, yeah. I'll play that one next and also play the Angels.
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0: The qualifying round is complete. Starting tomorrow, we get into the second lot of flipping you for it. We've got one coin. It's here in the little tray thing. So I can flip it and see what I can get. Flip. That's a tail. This one. And it's a head. One apiece. There you go. Tomorrow morning with Kristen and Nige, Nathan and Susanna will start the next round. All the qualifying is done, so now we're going to start into the next block. 32 we've got now, then to 16, then to 8, then to 4, then to 2, then the big flip which happens on May 15. Now, I know you're thinking, I can't play anymore. $20,000 will never be mine. That is not true because there is a wild card. If a contestant does not show up for their match, and it does happen more than you think, we will open the phones and someone can jump in and take that place. So tomorrow morning, if Nathan or Susanna don't answer, then you could be the one to take their place and go on through to win. And then, of course, during the day, you've got Donna and Renee going up against it with Pat. And then tomorrow afternoon, Mark and Jacqueline with Larry and so on and so on and so forth, right through until the $20,000 flip you for it, which happens in a couple of weeks' time. All the details, mix106.com.au. Great music as we go through your Sunday afternoon with the script in just a tick and some Bill Medley and Jennifer Warnes next.
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8: I'm John Fabris. 32-year-old man's in custody in Sydney over the deaths of three members of his family. A weapon allegedly used is suspected to be a hammer. Police arrived at the Rosemeadow home around 1:30 this morning.
9: They were confronted with a very bloody scene. Blunt force trauma is always horrendous for people to confront, and any edge weapon attack is always horrendous to confront.
8: Jefferson Lewis has been charged with one count of murder and two of sexual assault in the alleged Northern Territory abduction and death of five-year-old girl Kumanjai Little Baby. Police also releasing footage of the looting of an Alice Springs service station.
10: What you will see in this footage is not people processing grief in relation to the death of baby Kumanjai. It's abhorrent. It's disgusting.
8: And an anticipated crowd of 2 million gathered at Copacabana Beach in Rio for a free concert by Colombian star Shakira. In the past 2 years, the spot's hosted free concerts by Lady Gaga and Madonna.
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12: The Roosters have held off a fast-finishing Broncos 36-24 at the SFS. Sydney led 30-0 before the Broncos charged back to within a converted try. Broncos coach Michael Maguire says they gave it their best shot.
13: Giving a team that sort of head start doesn't help, but to see them fight the way they are, and that's what we know the team does for each other. Just got to be a little bit smarter there around parts of the game, and all of a sudden, we put ourselves in different positions.
12: The informed Warriors defeated the Eels 36-14 at Combank Stadium, while the Raiders notched a 28-12 win over the Titans on the Gold Coast. Over to the AFL, where the Saints, Cats, Tigers and Lions have posted wins in yesterday's encounters. And behind the wheel, a 1-2 finish for McLaren in F1's Miami sprint race.
14: Lando Norris crosses the line, a very comfortable winner here. And once again, McLaren triumphant with a 1-2 in a sprint in Miami. Oscar Piastri comes home to take second, Charles Leclerc third.
12: Finish on Sky Sports, Piastri falling flat during qualifying though, starting seventh in tomorrow's Grand Prix. Kimi Antonelli launching from pole. That's sport, I'm Harrison Preeve.
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15: Showers are out for your Sunday afternoon, headed for a top of 23 degrees. Tomorrow, showers continue, a top of 16. For Tuesday, sunny, a top of 16. And then for Wednesday, sunny again, a top of 16.
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15: I want to ask you a question. Well, I'm going to throw my voice again this week. This week I'm going to sound like Larry.
16: Where would you find the Sea of Tranquility?
15: If you know the answer to that question, there's four more other questions that go with that question. I'll tell you all about it in about the next 15 minutes. I'll play some Black Benatar, also the script. Let's get this hour started with Bill Medley and Jennifer Warnes, and I've had the time of my life on Mix 106.3. No.

0: Great music for your Sunday afternoon. Ace of Base, All That She Wants. G'day, it's Brad here. And on weekday afternoons at 5 o'clock, we play a little game, well, Larry does. It's called Last One Standing, where he asks a bunch of questions. He'll ask you a question like this.
1: What was the name of the Indiana Jones movie that featured Sean Connery as Indy's dad? Came out in 1989.
0: That stumped a few people. How about this question?
1: Where would you find the Sea of Tranquility?
0: Or this question.
1: What is the name of the arboretum on the shores of Lake Burley Griffin, located directly opposite the Governor General's residence?
0: If you knew the answer to all three of those questions, you probably heard them on Friday because those were the exact three questions. But if you could answer those three plus two more, you will win. But the way the game plays, you don't actually have to know all five of them. You just have to be the last one standing and you win. It is that cool and it is that simple. And we play it weekday afternoons from 5 with Larry here at Mix 106.3. 5 minutes away from Phil Collins, who is just predicting the weather. Which the forecast says will happen in a couple of hours. And we'll do some Robert Palmer next.
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0: Just Great Music for your Sunday afternoon. Brian Ferry, Let's Stick Together. G'day, it's Brad here. And he never seems to go home from the Raiders on Mixed Team. Adam is here. Hi, Adam.
1: Hello, they won yesterday.
0: I was going to say, do we want to talk about sports ball?
1: We can a little bit. They won yesterday and they're playing again next weekend. They're back at home against the Penrith Panthers on Mother's Day.
0: Well, that's a nice segue. Let's go in towards Mother's Day because I spoke to my mother earlier and asked her what she wanted and she gave me no help whatsoever. What are you getting your mother for her for Mother's Day?
1: So my mum lives about 3 hours away. I believe my brother and my nephew are going down to visit her. I won't be. The funny thing is, forget the present for now. I'll get her something and give it to her next time I see her. Do you know how hard it is to buy a stamp these days just to send a card? Because my mum loves to get a Mother's Day card.
0: She likes cards.
1: She likes cards. She likes to get a card.
0: I have not been to the post office in so long. I wouldn't even know how much a stamp is worth. Is it like the 50-cent cone from McDonald's that was used to be 30%, so now it's a dollar?
1: No, I think that's somewhere between a dollar to a dollar 70. But if you don't shop somewhere where there's a post office or a news agent like where I shop, it's a pain in the bum.
0: Wow. Okay. I don't even know where the nearest post office is. Is there still one over in Mitchell?
1: I believe there is,
0: yeah. Okay, there is a post office in Mitchell. Okay, that's good.
1: But there's nowhere for me to go grocery shopping there, so do you see the dilemma?
0: I see the dilemma indeed. So your mum's getting a card. I did see this. You can get it from Amazon because we've been talking about Mother's Day and now all of my socials are promoting Mother's Day jewellery because I mentioned mother wanted a diamond. She's not getting one because I can't afford one. But at Amazon, you can get this $50 knockoff diamond-looking thing. It almost looks real. Mother would never notice the difference. I think that's a good deal.
1: Maybe I should jump on Amazon to get a big roll of stamps.
0: Hey, look, you can do that and it'll be arriving for free delivery on Tuesday and it all says arrives before Mother's Day. I call that a win. Music on the way, Tom Petty. Play that one for you in about 10 minutes' time in some Depeche Mode next.
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0: 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Maroon 5, She Will Be Loved. G'day, it's Brad here. Rolling up to the news, sport and weather details for you at 2. After the news, Elton John, Blind Melon, and we'll start the hour with Huey Lewis and the news.
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7: I'm John Fabris. Investigations carry on into the deaths of three people and the serious injury of another at Sydney's Rose Meadow. A 32-year-old man, a family member of the alleged victims, is under arrest, and Superintendent Grant Healy describes a focus on possible weapons.
8: We think that there's a bladed weapon involved, as well as some type of weapon that can create a blunt force injury.
7: Queensland's government's opened expressions of interest to establish fuel storage and refinery facilities near ports at Brisbane, Mackay, Gladstone, Bundaberg and Abbott Point. Premier Chris Afulli wants to lead the way on fuel security.
9: We'll be doing all we can to energise the planning framework to allow people to come forward, for example, with a solution to store fuel there.
7: And Germany's second hobby horse championship has been held in Frankfurt, with both kids and grown-ups navigating their pretend steeds through dressage and jumping courses. Competitive hobby horsing originated in Finland in the early 2000s and is now present here in Australia.
10: Warm yourself with ethanol indoor-outdoor fire tables from Outdoor Elegance.
11: A boost for the Knights with captain Caelan Ponga among several stars returning as they kick off the NRL against Souths in Newcastle. Rabbitohs coach Wayne Bennett knows the fullback will be tough to contain.
12: He's a very good player and nobody's ever owned the game, so you always find a way to minimise their opportunities, but at the end of the day he'll make some that most players can't make, so you just got to try and keep those to a minimum, and if you can do that, we can probably manage the rest of the team.
11: Cronulla and the Tigers to clash at Shark Park. Round 9 of the NRL wrapping up with Penrith facing Manly tonight at Combank Stadium. A Sunday AFL blockbuster as the high-flying Swans take on the informed Demons at the SCG. Sydney regains star midfielder Isaac Heaney. Harrison Petty back for Melbourne, while Gold Coast to host GWS Giants this evening. Sydney FC's ended Melbourne Victory's A-League season with a 1-0 upset in the finals. Auckland FC won through on penalties over Melbourne City. And Sunshine Coast Lightning and the West Coast Fever are on court in the Super Netball. The Adelaide Thunderbirds and Melbourne Mavericks notching wins last night. That's Sport. I'm Harrison Preeve.
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14: Showers about for your Sunday afternoon and evening. Overnight as well, getting down to 12 degrees. Showers tomorrow for a top of 16. It's fines up for Tuesday, a top of 16. And then for Wednesday, continuing fine, a top of 16.
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14: I was just going to flip the coin a couple of times, but just as I went to pick up the thing, it fell out and now it's over there and I can't get to it because it's too far away from the mic. Anyway, Kristen and I just flip you for it. I'll tell you more details about how you can still be a part of it, because even though we've got our 32 contenders and the second round starts tomorrow with Kristen and Nige, there is still a chance you can be a part of it, and I'll tell you about that soon. Also play a little Elton John, some Blind Melon. Let's get this hour going with Huey Lewis in the news, or Back to the Future if that's what you think, at Mix 106.3.

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0: Gnarls Barkley, Crazy, on Mix 106.3, playing just great music. G'day, it's Brad here for your Sunday afternoon. Remember, Kristen and I just flip you for it back again tomorrow. We're into the second. Well, we've got all of our qualifiers, so now we're into the nuts and bolts of the game. 16, then 8, then 4, then the big two, which happens at GIO Stadium on the 15th of May in a couple of weeks' time. But just in case you're wondering, I thought you were thinking they're going, well, everyone's been selected now. How can I be a part of this? Well, you can absolutely be a part of it. You can still play at home, whether you win or not. You can play with your kids. And however the coin flips, is the coin flips because the coin forgets, remember, or doesn't remember. Oh, I've lost the coin again. Oh, here it is. Flip. There you go. That's a tails. Terrible flip, Brad. Terrible. But here is the caveat, the wild card. If a contestant doesn't show up for their match, so in the game tomorrow, Nathan and Susanna with Kristen and I tomorrow morning, if one of them can't be contacted, we'll flip the phones open. And you can take their place and then you can get back into it. And could you imagine getting all the way down to the top four, two games left in breakfast with Kristen and Nige, and someone doesn't call in and you do and you win, then you go straight onto the final. You could jump in at the last second. It's the wild card. It's total chaos. It's awesome. So keep listening to Kristen and Nige's Flip Your Fort. We play it three times tomorrow and then for this week whilst we get down to our top two. On May 15th, we'll play at GIO Stadium for $20,000. After the break, some Ronan Keating will play. The smile on your face lets me know that you need me. There's a truth in your eyes saying you'll never. And I'll do some Don Henley next.
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0: Just great music and Mix 106.3 playing Shepherds Coming Home. Hey, it's Brad here for your Sunday afternoon. I have to admit, I've not done much in about the last 15, 20 minutes because I've started going down. You know how when you go onto Wikipedia and you're searching for something specific and then you go, oh, this link looks interesting. And then you go down the Wikipedia rabbit hole because one link takes you to another, to another, to another. And then 15 minutes later, you don't really know what you've learned because you've just spent so much time going from one topic to the next, to the next, to the next, trying to figure out how you got there and how to get back. But I've done the same thing with Mother's Day gifts because I was looking on Amazon and I went, oh, that looks good. Oh, I could get one of those. And then it takes you and it suggests you other things. And at the moment, I'm looking at couches for myself because I was looking at something for mother and then it went to foot massages and then it went to household appliances and then it went to technology because I'm thinking, oh, do I get a bigger TV? Oh, do I want a game station? Oh, a couch would be good as well. And now I'm completely lost. And thankfully, I don't have anywhere near the money required to buy half the things I've been looking at. That's all I can say to that one. Hey, in about 5 minutes' time, great song for the Mighty Mighty Bosstones I'll play. Every time I hear this song, though, I think of the movie Clueless because it's in it. Up next, though, Thompson Twins.
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0: There's Pink, Sober, on Mix 106.3, playing just great music. We roll up towards the news, sport and weather details for you at 3. That's it for me. I'm done. Remember, Kristen and I flip you for it back tomorrow. You can still be a part of it. All you have to do is hope that someone accidentally doesn't answer their phone, and that could be you taking their place. You could win that $20,000. And of course, if you are celebrating Star Wars Day tomorrow, may the 4th be with you.
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3: I'm John Fabris. Multiple arrests are unfolding over Thursday's looting of an Alice Springs service station as rioting broke out over the alleged murder and sexual assault of five-year-old girl Kumanjai Little Baby. Police have released footage with a view to tracking down all involved.
4: From the point of view of stock, we're looking at over $200,000 worth, and you can see from the footage how opportunistic it is.
3: Police in Sydney are piecing together the deaths of two parents in their 60s and a son at Rosemeadow early this morning. Another brother was seriously injured. Police have a 32-year-old family member in custody.
5: We've got to recover what weapons are inside the house. Whilst we can say it's a hammer, we've got to be 100% sure, so we'll take our time.
3: And SA's Premier's confirmed a second funding package in collaboration with Tasmania and the federal government's been presented to keep Nearstar smelters afloat in Hobart and Port Pirie.
6: That is now sitting with Nearstar and their parent company, Trafigura.
3: A total of 1,300 are employed across both sites.
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7: Live NRL, where the Knights have jumped out to a 28-10 lead over the Rabbitohs. Nearing halftime in Newcastle, the Sharks and the West Tigers to clash in the Shire. The Tigers in the spotlight this week following Jerome Luai's announcement he's joining PNG, but coach Benji Marshall confident it won't be an on-field distraction.
8: One thing we've managed to do as a team throughout the whole season is there's been a lot of noise externally. What you got to have is good leaders inside your four walls who drive your standards, create the positivity, and it's only a distraction if you let it be. You know, and we're not going to let it be.
7: Round 9 to wrap up at Combank Stadium this evening with the Panthers up against Manly. Brody Grundy notches his 250th AFL game as Sydney faces Melbourne at the SCG. The Swans ruck has told Seven it's been a colourful journey.
9: I think there's been a consistent authenticity to the way that I've tackled 250 games, but there has been lots of learning and opportunities to reflect along that journey and be challenged.
7: And in Super Netball, the Lightning leads the Fever by 5 in the third quarter. That's Sport. I'm Harrison Preeb.
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10: Showers about for your Sunday evening, dropping down to 12 degrees tonight. Showers tomorrow headed for a top of 15. Tuesday, sunny, a top of 16. And then for Wednesday, sunny again, a top of 16.
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11: I'm John Fabris. Jefferson Lewis has been charged with one count of murder and two of sexual assault in the alleged Northern Territory abduction and death of five-year-old girl Kumanjai Little Baby. Police also releasing footage of the looting of an Alice Springs service station.
12: What you will see in this footage is not people processing grief in relation to the death of baby Kumanjai. It's abhorrent. It's disgusting.
11: A 32-year-old man's in custody in Sydney in relation to the deaths of what's believed to be his parents and brother. Another brother was seriously injured and alerted police. Authorities arrived at the Rosemeadow home around 1:30 this morning. The whole

0: confronted with a very bloody scene. Blunt force trauma is always horrendous for people to confront, and any edge weapon attack is always horrendous to confront.
1: And Colombian star Shakira's drawn a crowd of 2 million for a free concert at Rio's Copacabana Beach, following in the footsteps of Lady Gaga last year and Madonna in 2024.
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3: The Knights have held their nerve for a 42-38 win over the Rabbitohs in a thriller in Newcastle. South hit the lead briefly in the second half after trailing 22-0. Knights halfback Dylan Brown has told Fox League they were lucky to hang on.
4: Our right edge, we're in shambles. The child's been scoring points all year and we've done a lot of video on him and we're just going to come up with answers then. So our plan was sort of just kick the ball down there and hopefully stop him getting the ball. I felt like we were pretty steely today.
3: Live action in the Shire, where the Sharks are leading the Tigers 18-10 late in the first half. The Panthers to tackle Manly tonight at Combank Stadium. AFL, the Swans have settled with a number of lead changes to take a 22-point advantage over the Demons in the third term at the SCG. The Suns to take on GWS this evening on the Gold Coast. Giants defender Lachie Ash has told Seven the Suns are a formidable opponent.
5: Ever since I've been in the competition, Gold Coast and us, we've always played really good games and often really close games. So today should be no different. They started the year really well and then teams have probably looked at them as a benchmark for the competition and put a bit of work into them.
3: That's Sport. I'm Harrison Preeve.
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6: Showers about for your Sunday evening, dropping down to 12 degrees tonight. Showers tomorrow headed for a top of 15. Tuesday, sunny, a top of 16. And then for Wednesday, sunny again, a top of 16.
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11: Yuma and good morning, I'm Kate Rice. An elderly woman has been found dead following a house fire in Hughes on the weekend. Emergency services arrived to find the house well alight at around 1:20 a.m. on Saturday and managed to put it out. Police say the sole occupant, an elderly woman, was found dead inside the home. There's no word yet on the cause of the blaze. A 29-year-old woman is expected to face court today after allegedly breaking into a home in Hackett early yesterday morning and taking off with property. Police say a resident got home to find a woman in their carport area around 12:35 a.m. She was arrested later in Watson with a search of her things allegedly turning up a bunch of items believed to have been stolen from the Hackett address, along with a knife, a student card and mail addressed to other people. moves to help local sporting communities be better prepared for emergencies. A new Canberra charity has been launched to help keep young athletes safe from sudden cardiac arrest. Two local doctors set up the Josh for Hearts Foundation after losing their 14-year-old son to sudden cardiac arrest while playing basketball. The PM won't be drawn on whether rumoured changes to property taxes in next week's budget would amount to a broken election promise. It's widely rumoured that the Treasurer will use the budget to scale back negative gearing along with the 50% capital gains tax discount. Anthony Albanese has told the ABC the government has to make the tough but right call.
12: Not necessarily to just make easy decisions, to do the hard decisions that are in the national interest.
11: Our PM and his Japanese counterpart will engage in some wheeling and dealing on energy and defence when they meet in Canberra this morning. Sanae Takaichi landed in the capital last night. And Canberra has apparently been named among the top five greenest cities in the world. That's according to the latest Green City Index, which ranks cities on their percentage of overall greenery, their share of accessible public green space, and air quality levels. The bush capital taking out fifth spot overall, just ahead of Sydney in sixth.
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11: The Panthers are again clear on top of the NRL table after a come-from-behind two-point victory over the Sea Eagles last night. Earlier, the Knights downed the Rabbitohs by 4 points, while the Sharks hammered West Tigers 52-10 in the Shire. And the result didn't go their way, but the Brumbies' Tom Wright has marked a milestone in the side's 30-21 loss to the Reds in Queensland, Wright playing his 100th game for the Brumbies. The ACT side is back home this weekend, taking on Western Force at GIO.
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11: Rain and 18 the top today. 18 and mostly sunny tomorrow, then 17 and mostly sunny after morning frost on Wednesday. 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
15: Yuma and good morning, I'm Kate Rice. Another step forward for light rail in Canberra with the route to Woden now confirmed. Stage 2B of the project will run from Commonwealth Avenue through the National Triangle along the east of State Circle to Adelaide Avenue and then on to Woden. It'll add 9 new stops to the light rail network. 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
16: It's set up to help boost supplies across the cooler months because colds and flu typically lead to a lot of our regular donors cancelling their appointments. 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

0: 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A litre of unleaded will set you back an average of $1.79, while diesel is sitting at $2.66 a litre.
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0: Raiders fans are still cheering after the Green Machine defeated the Titans on Saturday. Despite having plenty of players out to injury, the young guns stepping up to take a 28-12 win in Queensland. The Raiders are back home this weekend against the Panthers. Yesterday, it was wins to the Knights, Sharks and, yeah, the Panthers. And mixed results for Canberra Brave in the ice hockey over the weekend. The Brave took an 8-5 win over Melbourne Mustangs yesterday after going down to the Melbourne Ice 4-3 on Saturday.
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0: Rain and 18 today. 18 and mostly sunny tomorrow, then 17 and mostly sunny after morning frost on Wednesday. And someone will win $20,000 with the toss of a coin with Kristen and Nigel's Flip You For It on Mix 106.3.
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1: Morning, everybody.
0: Hi, everyone.
1: I don't know how to put this to you without it being really sad and messed up, but I'm going to try.
0: Oh, dear.
1: Somehow,
0: yep,
1: it's Monday again.
0: Hooray!
1: I was sitting on the side of my bed this morning at about 3:30, putting on a pair of socks.
0: And you were like, how did I get here?
1: What's going on here?
0: Do you go sock, sock, shoe, shoe? Or do you go sock, shoe, sock, shoe?
1: No, it's sock, sock, shoe, shoe.
0: Good, just check
1: him. Because I'm not a sociopath.
0: Yep, just check him.
1: Yeah, okay. Mm.
0: I don't even know.
1: Do you put both socks on, then both shoes, or do you put one sock on, then one shoe, and then the other sock?
0: No,
1: then the
0: both
1: other
0: socks
1: shoe.
0: And shoes.
1: Yeah.
0: And do you put, this might be too much information, do you put your undies on and then put your socks on, then put your pants on?
4: Yes, but it depends what pants as well, because sometimes they need to, need to go on first.
0: Yes, no.
1: As a bloke, it's very important you put your undies on as quickly as possible.
0: Why?
1: Because if there's a home invasion. No.
0: Oh.
1: If there's a home invasion, And you have to go up in hand-to-hand combat against another dude,
0: mm-hmm.
1: The guy who's naked will lose.
0: Oh.
1: Especially in the downstairs. If you're just wearing socks and you have to fight a dude, you will lose.
4: Who says, though?
1: It's just science.
4: But maybe it would be distracting and then you would get the upper hand.
1: No, it's not. It's not that impressive. In fact, if anything, he'd probably feel a bit sorry for me and go home. Go, you know what? You've got enough to worry about, pal. You can keep your TV. I'll let myself out.
0: Yes.
1: Maybe that's what would happen.
0: The intruder actually offers you a hug.
1: Right.
0: Are you?
1: Yeah.
4: That's weird.
0: Are you
4: too?
0: Okay?
1: But just stick your bum out behind you when you hug so, you know, nothing touches. God, that got weird fast, didn't it? Hey,
0: we're going to play Flip You For It after 8 o'clock.
1: Yep.
0: We're going to check the etiquette rules for 2026 and see whether we would pass.
4: Ooh.
1: Are there even etiquette rules in 2026? They don't seem
0: to be.
1: There are. You been out in public lately?
0: AI has, delivered some etiquette guidelines. Let's say guidelines rather than rules.
4: Really?
0: And I was like, okay, some of these are new to me.
1: People are listening to AI far too much these days. It's getting weird.
0: Mate, I tried to sell something. Well, not even sell something. Give something away on Gumtree over the weekend. How'd Let's just say etiquette is fully out the window.
4: Oh,
0: no form of etiquette.
4: That's a shame.
1: Surely they said please.
0: No pleases. Where are your pleases and your thank yous?
1: Rock Around the Glock is up next. Your chance to win free stuff. And we'll find out before 7 o'clock what happened when a syndicate of friends got together and spent just north of $1,600 Australian on scratchies and then bulk scratched them all.
0: What could go wrong?
1: How did that play out? We'll find out. Here's the Imagine Dragons at Mix 106.3. Just a young

0: it's got dancing wacky fishmen in the video clip, and it's a lot of fun. Imagine Dragons Thunder here at Mix 106.3. I want to apologise earlier. I referred to them as the Imagine Dragons, and that is just incorrect.
1: They wouldn't mind.
0: The band's called. No, I think they would.
1: I don't think they would.
0: And I apologise to,
1: cool.
2: I think
0: to
2: just,
0: all our listeners and to the band itself.
2: They'd just be stoked to be being played on the radio, wouldn't they?
0: Wow. Wow. Saucer of milk to Mike too, ladies and gentlemen. Krista, not an Imagine Dragons fan by the sounds of it.
2: No, I am, but I just thought...
0: Oh, they should be happy anyone's even listening to them. With that pile of rubbish.
2: Oh, sorry. I should go to the seas. Have I hit that mark in my life where I've gotten angry?
0: No, you're getting there, though. You're getting there. One.

0: on.
1: Are we talking about that thing on air?
2: What thing?
1: The thing you were just trying to work out?
2: Oh, we will, but not just yet.
1: Okay. Fair enough. We'll get to that later.
2: Yeah.
1: Why Kristen was counting on her fingers and got to seven and went, that's it. Yeah. Right now, though, we need to focus on the free stuff and the Glockenspiel.
3: Journalist
1: can play the Glock.
2: Well,
1: what are we giving away?
3: Oh, we're giving away Raiders tickets, everybody.
2: Ooh, fun.
3: So Sunday, it's when we take on the Panthers.
1: Yeah, and they're on a hot streak at the moment, aren't they?
2: Back a win. Weren't they great on the weekend?
3: I don't know if it's a streak.
1: Hey, don't ruin this for me, man.
3: But we won, thank God. I've never been so relieved.
1: That's technically a streak, isn't it?
2: They did really well.
1: Yeah. I think Sticky actually smiled at one point during the game, which is awesome to see. Well, I mean,
3: we'd rather see that than throwing chairs.
1: Yeah, absolutely. Yeah. And the sad Sticky's even worse than the chair-throwing Sticky.
2: Oh, sad.
1: I'd rather him be angry.
3: Yeah.
1: Kate, is there a reason for this particular song today? Oh.
2: Now you get it.
1: Oh,
2: it
1: all makes
2: sense. It's to do with the counting on the fingers that Kristen is doing. Okay, are you ready?
1: Yeah, take it away.
2: That'll do.
1: Dude, that was awesome.
2: Thank you. I know, it was pretty good, wasn't it?
3: Thank you, Kate.
1: This new embracing the compliments, Kate.
2: Yeah.
1: It's kind of fun. Yeah.
2: I have confidence.
1: I told her earlier while we were off air that she looks very smart today, very clever today with the glasses and the whole thing on. And she's like, yeah, I do every day.
3: If you know the song, 62421063, and we promise once you identify it, it will all make sense.
1: It will. Maybe not to Ian, but to everyone else.
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0: o'clock.
1: Not a lot of breakfast shows around the country could claim that their journalist is also a qualified glockenspielist. Mm-hmm. In fact, I defy all of the other breakfast shows in the nation to top that.
2: Oof.
1: Give us a call if you can, if you can do better than that. 6421063.
2: Not that they'd be busy right now.
1: Nah, they'd be fine.
2: So,
1: Melissa from Dunlop's on the line.
2: Hi, Melissa. How was the weekend?
3: Yeah, good, thanks.
2: Good.
3: Yeah, all right. Went up to Sydney.
2: Oh, okay. For something special?
3: Oh, just to see friends.
2: Okay.
1: Yeah. Yeah. Just to see friends.
4: Sorry to those friends.
2: They're not special, Melissa.
1: They're all right. But you've got better friends, right? We'll go, let's run with that.
2: All right. Kate will play
3: we'll run with it.
2: The song for you again.
1: Yeah. Let's go, Rice. Come on.

0: Yay. What's the song, Melissa?
1: Marry You by Bruno Mars.
2: Marry You by Bruno Mars is correct. And there is a reason that we're playing that one today, isn't there?
3: Yes.
2: Kate, isn't there?
0: It's because it's a very happy anniversary to my dear girl, Kristen, beautiful hubby, Ian, with two eyes.
2: And
1: happy anniversary.
4: Thank you, honey. Thank you. Melissa, 7 years today, we figured out.
2: Yeah, you'll be pleased to know that through the last ad break, Kristen sat down and did the math. I watched her with 1, 2, 3, 4, 7. Yeah, it's seven.
3: It's seven years.
2: Yeah. I'm like, you don't remember what year you got married?
4: We had to ask Kate. It's tricky. Once you've had two kids, it's all a bit of a blur.
2: Okay. I'll take your word for that. Melissa, you're off to the footy. Go and see the Raiders taking on the Panthers at GIO this Sunday, May 10. Enjoy that, and may the 4th be with you.
1: Awesome. Thank you so much.
0: Thanks, Melissa.
2: You're welcome.
1: Bye.
4: I hope her Sydney friends weren't listening.
0: I hope they were.
2: George Lucas wasn't listening. Here it is in its entirety, especially for the happy couple.
0: Oh, yeah.
2: Put your bits together, please, for Ian and Kristen. God, they look fabulous. Oh, sensational.

0: Wouldn't that just be awesome if your boyfriend came to you and said, "Hey, listen, I'm a little bit drunk, and I'm looking for something really dumb to do. Do you want to get married?" Like, wouldn't that just be like, "Oh,
1: mm-hmm.
0: absolutely"?
1: I've
0: been waiting for this moment.
1: What every woman dreams of.
0: Yeah. Yeah. I mean, it's something dumb to do, I guess.
1: A dumb decision.
0: Yeah. And it probably is just the dancing juice, but whatever. Good morning to you all.
1: Oh, hi, everybody.
0: My name's Nige. You're Kristen, and that's Hayley, who's now on the right mic.
2: Hello. I was always on the right mic.
0: I just had the wrong one turned on.
2: Yeah.
0: Yeah. You look fabulous today, by the way, mate.
2: Thank you.
0: You do.
2: Thank you.
0: You're rocking the dots.
2: Hayley Dots my name.
0: Hayley the Dot Rocker.
2: I have to tell you guys about something that's happened with ChatGPT. Please.
0: I love this so much.
2: Yeah. So we all know ChatGPT, it's like an AI chatbot.
0: Mm-hmm.
2: You probably use it at work. We're not allowed to anymore.
0: It's nowhere near as smart as you think it is.
2: No. It's got a current obsession.
0: Yeah. Well, it has its quirks, doesn't it?
1: Well,
0: yeah.
1: Humans are also becoming obsessed with ChatGPT and AI.
0: Yeah, and that's the problem.
1: Esther Perel, one of her latest podcast episodes was where a gentleman has fallen in love with his ChatGPT. Astrid.
2: Oh, Astrid.
1: He's named it. Mm.
0: Yeah.
2: Well, I wonder if Astrid has this obsession because a lot of users have been reporting on social media, particularly on Twitter, that ChatGPT has really been upping their mentions and references to goblins.
0: Yeah, goblins. It's the big thing.
2: And other fantasy creatures like gremlins, ogres, trolls.
0: As an explanation for real life stuff, as I understand it too, they're just trying to work goblins into the narrative.
2: Yeah.
1: So
0: for whatever reason, we don't fully understand.
1: What happened behind the scenes?
2: Not 100% sure. OpenAI, which is the owner of ChatGPT, have just said that they've just got a – ChatGPT has a nerdy personality. That is their – that is verbatim their words, nerdy personality, the reason for these references to goblins.
1: But even the fact that we're saying that the AI has a personality is such a huge red flag.
0: AI personality, it's reflective of your own.
1: Yes, it mirrors,
0: on ChatGPT and are really blunt and rude, like, what's the atomic weight of boron, you stupid machine? Mm-hmm. And it'll tell you, you know, it's 10.84.
1: Yeah.
0: Which, incidentally, it is. 10.81. But
2: thank God you
0: if you're very garrulous and friendly and use long-winded sentences and a bit of humour, it will reflect that back to you as well. Mm-hmm. So it becomes what you...
1: Because it will.
0: It's come across someone who loves goblins at some point.
2: Yeah.
0: And it's really taken on board.
1: Isn't it the whole idea is that it hooks you in so you continue to use it?
2: Absolutely, yeah.
0: Its job in its mind is to please you.
2: Yeah, it's a personalised experience.
0: It's a yes man.
1: But how has that, then, one person's experience now overflowed into other people's experiences?
2: They're not 100% sure how this has happened, which is so scary.
1: There is some tech genius behind the scenes that's just like, oh, I've got a funny gag.
0: Yeah, yeah. Watch this. I'm going to put a goblin reference
2: goblins.
0: See what happens.
2: Well, they have, like, OpenAI have now made some code which does remove the specific references to goblins.
1: Okay.
0: It's like a kid. You've got to sit it down and go, all right, enough with the goblins.
1: We've talked about this.
0: Okay, yeah, yeah. No more. No more goblin talk. Mm-hmm. Unless someone specifically asks you about a goblin,
1: you don't
0: bring
1: them
0: up.
1: It's like my kids in the poo chat.
0: Exactly.
1: No more poo chat.
2: Absolutely.
0: Yeah, yeah, yeah.
1: You can't call your teacher poo-poo head.
0: But the word sake is fine. It's the word that goes before that we have a problem with.
1: Oh, and boy, did we have a problem.
0: Yeah, we did, didn't we? No more goblins, though?
2: No more goblins. Unless you want it, you can turn it back on.
0: Yeah, but you've really got to go looking for them. Wake up with Kristen and Nige on Mix 106.3.
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6: Yuma and good morning, I'm Kate Rice. A 29-year-old woman has been charged with burglary after allegedly breaking into a Hackett home and stealing property early yesterday morning. Police were called out after reports a resident had arrived home to find a woman in their carport area. It's alleged the woman took off with a bunch of property and was later arrested in Watson. She's expected to face court today. An elderly woman has died following a house fire in Hughes in the early hours of Saturday morning. Emergency services were called out around 1:20 a.m. to find the home well alight. Fire crews managed to put out the blaze, but sadly the sole occupant, an elderly woman, was found dead inside. The cause of the fire is not yet known. A new Canberra charity has been launched dedicated to keeping young athletes safe from sudden cardiac arrest. The Josh for Hearts Foundation was set up by two Canberra doctors who lost their 14-year-old son to sudden cardiac arrest while playing basketball. It aims to provide cardiac screening and support local sporting communities to be better prepared for emergencies. The PM has hinted at changes to property taxes in next week's federal budget, despite an election pledge not to do so. It's tipped negative gearing's likely to be scaled back, along with the 50% capital gains tax discount. On the ABC, Anthony Albanese was asked if it amounts to a broken promise.
7: Voters will make their decisions. My job and the job of the government is to put in place measures that are in the interest of the Australian public.
6: Charges are expected against five people over riots and looting in Alice Springs on Thursday night. The violence erupted following the arrest of 47-year-old Jefferson Lewis over the death of 5-year-old Kumanjai Little Baby. And Canberra has apparently been named the fifth greenest city on earth. Time Out reports the latest Green City Index ranks the world's most nature-rich cities, with the ACT coming in fifth spot, just ahead of Sydney in sixth. The index ranks cities on their percentage of overall greenery, their share of accessible public green space, and air quality levels.
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6: In the AFL, the Suns have beaten GWS by 20 points to wrap up round 8 in slippery conditions on the Gold Coast. Gold Coast coach Damien Hardwick says it was an arm wrestle.
8: I thought it was a mature performance. I thought it was, you know, as you sort of said, it was gritty, not necessarily pretty. And sometimes they're the games you need to win, which is great.
6: Earlier, the Sydney Swans held off the Demons by 17 at the SCG, and the Brumbies return home this week in the Super Rugby Pacific, taking on Western Force at GIO Stadium on Saturday night. The ACT side coming off the back of a 30-21 loss to the Reds in Queensland.
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6: Rain and 18 today, 18 and mostly sunny tomorrow, then 17 and mostly sunny after morning frost on Wednesday, and someone will win $20,000 with the toss of a coin with Kristen and Nigel's Flip You For It on Mix 106.3.
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10: All right, ladies. Are you strapped in? Are you ready for our second half-hour mini show?
11: Morning, everybody.
10: Yeah, because I know I am.
12: Okay.
6: That was a funny reference to a boss that we used to have that was like, it's not just one breakfast show, it's six mini shows. And we were like, what?
10: The entirely new audience every half an hour. So
6: okay.
10: Yeah. Welcome. Girl. Welcome to audience part two.
11: All right.
10: Hope you're all well. You missed a bunch of stuff earlier, but don't worry about it.
6: Hope you had a nice weekend.
10: Yeah, absolutely.
6: Up we next. Flew kites at the Arboretum over the weekend.
11: How beautiful.
6: Oh, so wholesome.
11: Yeah.
6: For a birthday party.
11: Did you make the kites as well while you were there?
6: Yes.
11: It was
6: a little
11: so
6: workshop
11: fun.
6: For the kids.
11: Yeah.
10: Wait, hang on. Are you telling me a 5-year-old made a kite and it flew?
11: Yeah, 100%.
6: Well, yes.
11: Yes, 100%.
10: Or was it just dragged along behind him on a piece of string as he sprinted down a hill?
6: The hills really help at the Arboretum, despite the wind. Mm-hmm. It wasn't windy enough yesterday.
10: No, that's fair
6: enough. The hills were fine. The kids loved it.
10: Yeah. I mean, who doesn't love a kite?
6: Yes.
10: What's not to love? Yes. It's on the end of a piece of string and everything. Fantastic.
6: Hugo was like, what is this? I'm like, it's a kite. I realised I had a real mum fail that my child had never seen a kite before. And then there were other people like that brought their own kites. He's like, look, you can get other ones too.
11: Yeah.
6: I'm like, oh, God.
10: Oh, wow.
6: Oh, dear.
10: Very cultured mob, aren't they, at your place? Up next, though, what happened when a syndicate of friends in the UK chipped in? They all gathered their coins together and saved up $1,600-odd Australian and bought nothing but scratchies with them, and then sat down together and scratched all of them.
6: Oh, I think we must have. Ooh, go on,
10: take the money and run. Yeah, yeah. How much did they end up with?
6: Mm.
10: Stick around. We'll find out next, right after the Crowdies, which, with their song about it, I'm pretty sure it's about Proxima Centauri, which is actually our closest sun, but very, very distant at the same time. Oh, space, it's big. Mix 106.3.
6: Very science.

0: the brothers Finn and their friends. Distant Sun, crowded house here at Mix 106.3. Looking for a... I can't really use the word balmy, can I? Looking for a top of 18 today.
1: Yeah.
0: I mean, it's already 15. We're only a couple of degrees off and rain.
1: Mm-hmm.
0: It's going to ease up as the day goes on, apparently. But at the moment, yeah, it's very shiny.
1: But it's not cold.
0: No, it's not. Not by any stretch.
1: No.
0: Not compared with the last few mornings we've had anyway. Mm. So, yeah, that's enough weather small talk, is it?
1: Yeah.
0: Hopefully, yeah. I want to talk to you guys about a scratchies syndicate that some colleagues put together over in the UK. Their plan was that, you know, every payday, they were two colleagues, so they each had a couple of friends, and they got together and agreed that each person in this syndicate would, every payday, every fortnight, they would buy a, I looked into it, Chris, and it was a £5 scratchy card.
2: Ooh, okay.
0: Which, for the sake of, it's not quite double, but let's say the equivalent thereabouts of a $10 scratchy in Australia.
1: That's pretty big.
2: Over time.
0: Oh, yeah. So they would buy, they made a promise that they would buy one every fortnight then, you know, not scratch them, just sort of keep them in a big pile. And then at the end of the year, they got together to scratch them all off in one go and see just how much they've cleaned up. So they end up spending between about $1,600 Australian on scratchies over there.
2: I find that an interesting plan, buying it over time rather than saving the money, then going and buying a whole stack.
1: Yeah.
0: Yeah. Oh, look, these guys aren't, based on what I'm reading, they're not exactly cashed up high income earners.
1: Okay.
0: And we're talking, like, $1,600 is not an insignificant amount of money to just suddenly come up with. That was their plan. They would buy them over a period of time and then get together. They even had a syndicate contract drawn up by a lawyer just in case they won big and they didn't want to get into any fights. You know what I mean? Like, they got lawyers involved.
1: Wow.
0: And then one sunny evening.
1: They all get together.
0: They all sat together.
2: Chose their coin.
0: They had teams of scratching. They had other teams of people, you know, triple checking each card. You
1: that
0: know,
1: would be me.
0: It's scratchy because you don't want to miss anything.
2: Imagine the mess.
1: The little bits.
0: And you brush that off onto the floor.
2: And like a scratchy is fun. But after like the fourth scratchy,
0: $1,600 worth of them.
2: Okay, so
0: the big question is, after scratching off $1,600 worth of National Lottery scratchies over in the UK, every member of the syndicate came out about $50 down.
1: Wait.
0: They lost money.
1: What?
2: But they still won some money.
0: Oh, they won some, yeah.
2: Okay.
0: But they were down, each person who chipped in lost the equivalent of $100.
2: Okay.
0: Out of 1,600. And I think there was only eight of them.
2: Oh.
0: So it wasn't great.
2: Yeah.
0: I was expecting a lot better, you know. But then when you stop and think about it, it's like, well, that's how it works, isn't it?
2: That is how it works. And that's how they usually get ya.
0: Yeah. That simple, if you could just buy $1,600 worth of scratchies and clean up every time, then everyone would be doing it.
2: Yeah. And I always find, in my experience, I've never won big on a scratchy.
0: No.
2: But you just get enough to go, I'll get another scratchy.
0: Right?
1: Yeah, 100%.
0: And when you go to check cash in, I won $20, and they go, do you want the cash or do you want some more scratchies? And you go,
1: better have the scratchies.
0: Yeah, let's go again. So there you go. That's a lesson learned, friends. Easy money, ain't no such thing. Unless you play Kristen and Nigel's $20,000 flippy for
1: it. What a hook.
0: Which is back after 8. Sensational.
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0: Sending that one out to all the RAF pilots, to Lana Kane, and anyone who may or may not be headed into a zone of danger today. Mr. Loggins helping us out at Mix 106.3. It's Kristen, it's Nige, it's the Breaky Show, and we are joined once again by our lovely executive producer, Hayley.
1: Hello.
0: Who has been scouring the internets.
1: Yep, chronically online.
0: Intriguing things to talk about on the radio.
1: It was a couple of months ago that we came across this this New Zealand real estate duo who did a parody song to sell one of their houses.
0: They were doing it right.
1: Should we play it?
0: Yeah.
2: Not you want to buy 126 Francis Ave?

0: Sensational stuff. Yeah.
1: Nige, I know that you're not on social media, but what you need to know is that the real estate video is a real hot ticket at the moment.
0: And there's if done correctly,
1: right? Yeah. And there's lots, like, I mean, most real estate agents are doing some form of video.
0: Yeah.
1: And they've got big drone shots, and the real estate agents, they always strut. I'm here always for the strut. Yeah. They're always like strutting through. Yeah, it's a big thing. So when people do
0: are
1: that.
0: Are they taking the piss, or are they like.
1: No.
0: So they're not trying to be funny.
1: No.
0: Most of them.
2: Was house sitting for a friend who lives out in Denman in January. And it was like a 30-plus degree day, and these real estate agents came and kicked everyone, including me, out of the pool so that they could come and film their video.
1: Yeah.
2: And that was very serious work.
1: Oh, it is.
0: You would have to have dragged me out of that pool.
2: Oh, I was not pleased about it.
0: You were like, make me.
2: So I want to introduce you to an American real estate agent. Her name is Dawn Falkenbrock.
1: Oh, be careful how you say that.
0: Sorry, it's fine. It's before 7 o'clock.
2: So she's popped up a video that really caught my eye.
1: Yep.
2: To try and sell a house. Please, there's an AI component to the video.
0: Right.
2: But have a listen to the audio.
3: If you accidentally fall out of a plane, most people think you should aim to land in water. But in reality, that's the worst option. The thing is, water doesn't compress well, and you'd be falling at 200 miles per hour, and it would be the same effect as landing on concrete. It's better to choose another landing spot if possible. For example, 17 East Mayfield Drive in Santan Valley, Arizona. Let's go check it out.
2: It's like an AI video of somebody skydiving and falling out of a plane. It's like a cityscape, but you can only just see somebody's like arms and legs like flailing like it's your point of view, and then she lands right at that house. And let's go check it out.
1: Oh, I love it.
0: Completely safe.
1: And then are they out the front? Is Dawn out the front? And then she goes, let's go check it out. And she like waves you in and then turns around and then struts through the front door.
2: That's absolutely it.
0: Oh, looking sensational.
2: Yeah.
0: So
2: if you're looking to sell your place...
1: Yeah.
2: Dawn Falkenbrock.
1: Mm-hmm.
0: Presumably she lives somewhere like Fort Falkenbrock. Does she?
2: Mm-hmm. Nah, she lives in Arizona.
0: Okay.
1: We've done our training.
0: Yeah, I know how to use the dump button now.
1: We know where the button is.
0: Yeah, it's big and red and it's right there. But I think we're safe with Counting Crows and Vanessa Carlton.

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14: Yuma and good morning, I'm Kate Rice. The ACT government has confirmed which route the light rail will take on its way to Woden. The Stage 2B extension will run from Commonwealth Avenue through the National Triangle along the east of State Circle to Adelaide Avenue and then on to Woden. The decision comes after extensive environmental consultation. If you have any information on the whereabouts of missing woman Zhao Ying Lu, then ACT police want to hear from you. They're asking for our help to find the 60-year-old who hasn't been seen or heard from since Thursday in Higgins. Zhao Ying does not speak English and primarily speaks Mandarin. There's a photo on the ACT policing Facebook page and anyone with info should call 131444. ACT police, firefighters, paramedics and other emergency services workers will roll up their sleeves from today to keep blood supplies steady ahead of the cooler months. It's part of Lifeblood's annual emergency services blood drive.
15: Lifeblood does need more donors of O blood type. Particularly in Canberra, we're looking for an additional 120 donations, which is the emergency blood type that is used to help trauma, accidents and emergency patients.
14: That's spokesperson Gemma Falkenmeyer. The Federal Opposition wants to see continued cuts to the fuel excise beyond June 30. Labor halved the levy by 26 cents a litre in April, with the Strait of Hormuz still mostly closed. Nationals MP David Littleproud says the relief needs to continue. Donald Trump says he'll review the latest peace proposal put forward by Iran, but doesn't expect it will be acceptable. And may the 4th be with you. A Star Wars-themed concert kicks off at the Carillion at midday with popular tracks to ring out over Lake Burley Griffin.
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14: The Raiders are back at GIO Stadium this weekend in their home clash against the Panthers. The Green Machine coming off the back of a 28-12 win over the Titans on Saturday, despite having plenty of players out injured. Yesterday, it was wins to the Knights, the Sharks and the Panthers. And in the ice hockey, Canberra Brave took an 8-5 win over Melbourne Mustangs yesterday. The Brave bouncing back from Saturday's loss to Melbourne Ice.
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14: Canberra Brave took an 8-5 win over Melbourne Mustangs yesterday. The Brave bouncing back from Saturday's loss to Melbourne Ice.
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0: 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It's Kristen and Nige's birthday book with Cake Rice. Why bake? Let the Continental Cake Shop sweeten your birthday.
1: Yay! It's birthday time!
2: It is. God, that's a fabulous hat, Cake
1: it
2: Rice.
1: It really is. You're right.
2: You must feel amazing every time you put
1: it
2: on.
1: I cannot tell you how amazing I feel.
2: There's not enough hats with candles on them.
1: No.
2: I've been saying it for years.
3: It's like a top hat that has candles on it.
1: Mm-hmm. And the top hat looks like a cake and it says happy birthday. Mm-hmm.
2: Sensational. We should put a picture of you up online.
3: We have.
2: Oh, we have?
3: Yeah.
2: Oh, tremendous. Did we get some lights?
3: I think we have, yes.
1: Oh, great.
3: Yeah, we have, yep.
1: Oh, yeah, I don't remember okaying that, but okay.
2: Oh, look, it'll be a fabulous photo, Kate. All photos
3: Surprise.
2: Of you are fabulous.
1: Hey, we've got some great birthdays today.
2: Cool.
1: For Monday, the 4th of May. May the 4th be with you.
2: And also with you.
1: Happy 14th birthday to Eloise from Isaac.
3: Oh, Eloise, happy birthday.
1: Your family says they love your thoughtfulness. And Uncle Matt says thanks for being born on Star Wars Day.
3: Munkle Matt?
1: Yes, that is specifically written like that.
3: Got it.
1: Nearly lost my hat.
2: I
3: guess it's Matt, so Munkle.
2: Yeah. Okay.
3: Mm.
2: Cool.
1: Like, you know how some people have their funkle because it's their fun uncle.
2: Yeah, but Munkle, is that short for something?
1: Or?
3: I'm guessing it's Matt.
2: Ah.
3: They've used the M, so Munkle.
2: There you go.
3: Mm.
2: Maybe he's a mechanic.
1: Oh, it could be. You ready for the next birthday?
2: I was born ready.
1: Okay. And Bibi from Jerrabombra is 53 today and looking forward to all the birthday love and a hug from her boys.
3: Oh!
1: Happy birthday.
3: Bibi! Yeah. Cute.
2: You've got a birthday. Well, let's be honest, we all do.
3: Yes.
2: Just go to the website.
3: Mm-hmm.
2: That was me trying to come up with an example of someone who doesn't have a birthday, but I can't.
3: Mm.
2: Someone who just showed up one day. That's not, maybe Keanu Reeves. I don't think he was born. He just turned up.
3: Mix106.com.au. Pop your birthday in. Pop your family members' birthdays in. Pop your boss's birthday in.
1: Yeah, do it.
2: Up next.
1: You could win a cake.
2: Not next,
1: but on Friday.
2: But even better than that, you could have your name read out on the radio.
1: Mm-hmm. Yeah.
2: Everybody loves that.
3: That's the best part.
2: Yeah. And speaking of having your name read out on the radio, Sophie Weiss
3: mm-hmm.
2: from Footloose, the musical, joins us
3: Footloose
2: next.
3: Is coming to town, friends.
1: Yeah.
2: Damn right it is.
3: Fun.
2: I'm looking at some stage pictures of it here on the screen and it looks incredible.
3: Mm-hmm.
2: Yeah. Yeah, yeah. We'll find out from Safe next how incredible it actually is right after the Mentals here at Mix 106.3.

0: 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Kristen and Nige for breakfast
1: morning.
0: For you Monday morning. Geez, that snuck around again quickly, didn't it?
1: It did.
0: I mean, we just had a Friday. Feels like it was yesterday. And here we are again.
1: True. Morning, everybody.
0: But what fun, Kristen.
1: Oh, this is so fun. Footloose the musical. It's
0: right?
1: Going to town. Royal Theatre.
0: In case you're unfamiliar, if you're a millennial, or no, not a millennial, what do you call Gen Z?
1: Yeah.
0: This is what we're talking about. Kevin Bacon back in the day.
1: Generational,
0: defying the pastor's rules about no dancing.
1: So it's on May 8 to 10, Royal Theatre. Tickets, visit footloosethemusical.com. But we have one of the stars on the line, Sophie Weiss. Hello!
0: Morning,
2: Sophie!
0: Good
2: morning!
1: Oh my goodness,
2: Thank you for having me.
1: We're excited that you're coming to Canberra. Tell us a little bit about Footloose.
2: We're so excited as well. Footloose has been wonderful. So we've been touring for a while now. We did a few seasons in Melbourne. We've just come off a season in Adelaide and now Brisbane, and now we're coming to you in Canberra. And the response has been amazing. It's been 20 years since Footloose has been, the stage musical has been performed in Australia. So audiences are loving it. Obviously, everyone's, you know, got their memories and their connection with the iconic movie. So everyone comes along ready to sing and dance to those iconic songs. Like we've got Holding Out for a Hero Let's Hear It for the Boy is definitely actually my favourite. Mm-hmm. We really do encourage everyone to get up and dance at the end. It's such a great vibe. There's like a kind of like a 12-minute mega mix at the end that's just non-stop, sort of back-to-back all of the hits that have been in the show, because you can just, like, even the other night I saw a woman, I'm sort of side of stage before the end, and even in the last scene you could tell she really wanted to get up and dance.
1: Yes.
2: Husband's like, not yet.
1: Yes.
2: And then by the end everyone's sort of up at in the aisle. Oh, sorry, my family are, we're about to hit the road to get to you. So if you hear any kids in the background,
1: hilarious.
2: That's what's happening.
1: No, that's fine. We love it. I know when I went to see the Michael Jackson musical, yeah, they had to put basically almost like a warning at the front just to say, so there will be an opportunity at the end for everybody to get up and dance and sing, but please, during the performance, please do not sing. And do not dance because you might ruin it for other people.
2: It's kind of like that. It's funny. It's actually been funny doing it a second time round because, yes, it's definitely about, you know, all of that feel good, like, you know, like about encouraging people to express themselves and, you know, overcome rules and restrictions of, you know, of not being able to dance in this town. But doing it a second time, being able to delve even deeper into the characters, there's definitely that other layer. I play Vi Moore, so I play Ariel's mum in the show. And there are a lot of parents and older parents that come and see the show. And there's also that kind of undercurrent and that other story about parenting teenagers.
1: Oh, God.
2: Which I think is really interesting. And I can kind of hear from the audience that kind of knowing and that understanding of the challenges that can come from parenting teenagers. So that's kind of where my character sits in the story as well, is that finding the balance of navigating, you know, those years where your child is about to sort of step into their independence. It's been really nice kind of finding a bit more of that, and kind of it's a place for friends to go, and you might be there with your best parent, mum, friend or whatever, and kind of like, oh yes, so I can remember my daughter sneaking into the house.
1: How funny.
2: So it's been great.
1: It sounds wonderful.
0: So my favourite scene out of Footloose, the original movie with Kevin Bacon, is the extraordinarily low speed tractor chase that takes place. Is that incorporated into the musical, or do you just go, yeah, well, let's not worry about the tractor chase, we'll just leave that bit out?
2: Not exactly. There's a few differences like that, but there's definitely that undercurrent of that kind of, that you know, the tension and the hormone-infused time of that in those teenagers' life.
0: But no tractors.
2: No tractors this time round, unfortunately.
0: Yeah. It would have been a lot to ask, especially with diesel prices the way they are. So that's crazy.
1: Everybody, exactly. We do have a double pass, your first double pass to Footloose the Musical, if you would like to get your hands on that, 624-21063.
0: Hell yeah.
1: Sophie, we can't wait for you and the entire cast to come to town. It sounds like a wonderful weekend. We'll see you soon.
2: Thanks for having me.
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5: In the Phillip Hindmarsh Drive, looking a little patchy in both directions between Tuggeranong Parkway and Yamba Drive. City Hill, Barry Drive into Kooyong Street under speed both ways. Majura Parkway also slowing northbound approaching the Federal Highway. And watch out for road resurfacing in Gungahlin, westbound on Anthony Rolfe Avenue after Peter Street between 9 a.m. and 3 p.m. It's an hour and 6 minutes to Goulburn via the Federal Highway this morning. Get that Queensland holiday feeling at Flight Centre. Escape to Port Douglas for 4 nights, 4-star with sunset sailing from $299 per person. Book now with Flight Centre. With Kristen and Nige in the morning and just great music all day. 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

0: It's like we've said before, the big song fans he wrote back in the 80s when he found out he was running too much boost in his R32 Skyline. Got that sorted out real quick, smart. Mm. Don't you worry about that. You don't want to blow the intercooler, friends. You just don't. It's 23, nearly 24 past 7. Looking for a top of 18. We're already at 16 because it's raining and stuff. Mm. We'll rain for most of the day. Easing up this evening, says the Bureau.
1: I thought I'd ask AI.
0: Oh, here we go.
1: What's the etiquette rules in 2026?
2: In general or
1: just
2: online?
1: In general.
2: All right, okay.
1: You know what? I left it wide open for AI just to see what AI would come back with.
0: As far as I can see, there are none.
2: Oh, pleases and thank yous are still around, aren't they?
0: But how often do you hear it? Is my question.
1: Oh, well, that's...
0: Like the etiquette rules may exist, but are they being followed is
1: well,
0: the other question.
1: This is the test, right? So I'll read out just a handful of what AI would say are, you know, etiquette rules to abide by in 2026.
0: Okay.
1: And you tell me whether we are doing it as a society or not.
2: Okay.
0: Oh, as a society?
1: Yeah.
0: No, we're not.
2: We haven't heard them yet.
0: I know. But I've been outside.
1: When it comes to tipping... 20% is now considered the minimum for service industry workers.
0: In America?
2: Yes.
0: Yes.
2: Specifically in the US?
1: Restaurant, hair and beauty. No, this is in Australia.
0: Restaurant,
1: hair
0: understand
1: and beauty?
0: That?
1: Yes.
0: Wait, what? You're supposed to tip your hairdresser 20%?
1: Well, really? What do you think?
0: I occasionally give my hairdresser a cash tip because, you know, look
1: conversations.
0: At my
1: conversations. Avoid asking about weight loss or when someone is having children.
0: I mean...
1: I think we do that.
2: Well, yeah.
0: Although the weight
1: except
0: loss thing...
1: Except if you're like a grandma or an older aunt.
0: Yeah, then you can do what you want. And why aren't you married yet? As well, you know, chuck that in.
1: Etiquette in public.
0: Mm. Oh, here we go.
1: Do not make private phone calls on public transport.
2: Right, okay.
0: But Kristen, if I can't hold my phone 2 feet away from my head and speak at this volume on a bus, what's the point of having a phone?
1: It's the FaceTimes for me, I don't understand. Like, okay. I have FaceTimed my husband at times in the aisles when I'm at a store where I'm like, "Hey, you asked for X. I'm just checking. I'm going to show you
2: Kristen.
1: The photo of it. Like, is that what you were thinking?"
0: Kristen, just
2: computer
0: get, just
2: says
0: get
2: no.
0: Get both of them.
1: Dining. Do not use a toothpick at the table and avoid placing a used napkin on the plate.
2: Oh, really?
1: I thought
0: where else are you supposed to use a toothpick?
2: And I would rather use a toothpick than have something in my teeth for the entire night.
0: See, I'm chunk not, of broccoli hanging out of you.
1: I'm not using the toothpick, but I thought that's where you put the used napkin.
2: I thought
1: it was on the plate.
2: And put it back on your plate.
1: Yes.
0: I mean, if it's a nice enough one, you just take it with you.
2: You don't.
0: And then on your fourth visit, you've got a full set.
1: I do know a very lovely lady that when she travels... and I won't name any names.
0: It's Kate, isn't it?
2: It's probably me.
0: Yeah.
1: That she does like to take one of, like, the little teaspoons, especially if they've got, you know, like, little things on the end of it, just so that she knows where she's been.
2: That's not
1: when
2: me.
1: She's
0: Where do you go that has teaspoons that you can steal that have, apart from a gift shop, like, you don't... She's shoplifting. You don't get those
1: she's
0: in a cafe.
1: Shoplifting. It was when we were in London. It was when we were in London. Physical contact. Always ask for consent before hugging somebody.
2: 100%.
0: I mean, unless it's your mum.
1: I don't know if I do. I don't know. Well,
2: I do.
1: No,
2: but sometimes
1: I think
2: it makes
1: I
2: it
1: start.
2: Sometimes it, yeah.
0: Oh, no, I've seen you. Like, we out in public
1: start.
0: And you meet someone.
1: Yep.
0: Like not for the first time, but someone you already know. You'd be like, and you just go in for the hug.
1: Yeah.
0: You don't ask permission.
1: No.
2: Oh, I do.
1: But if I know them, you know, I feel like...
0: You've already asked permission, haven't you?
1: Already okay. Maybe I should start asking permission. And etiquette on shoes. Do not argue with a host who asks you to take off your shoes.
0: Oh, yeah.
2: Oh, like when you're going into their house.
1: Yes.
0: Yeah, just chalk them up as a weirdo and leave it at that.
2: It's fine as long as you're okay with my mismatched socks.
1: Oh, yes, always.
0: Yeah.
2: Okay, good.
0: Show me the law that says your socks have to look the same.
2: Yeah, thanks.
1: And finally, emails. use clear, concise language to prevent misunderstandings.
0: Hey, at least we tried, right?
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1: Yuma and good morning. I'm Kate Rice. An elderly woman has been found dead following a house fire in Hughes on the weekend. Emergency services arrived to find the house well alight at 1:20 a.m. on Saturday and managed to put it out. Police say the sole occupant, an elderly woman, was found dead inside the home. There's no word yet on the cause of the blaze. A 29-year-old woman is expected to face court today after allegedly breaking into a home in Hackett early yesterday morning and taking off with property. Police say a resident got home to find a woman in their carport area around 12:35 a.m. She was arrested later in Watson with a search of her things allegedly turning up a bunch of items believed to have been stolen from the Hackett address, along with a knife, a student card and mail addressed to other people. The PM won't be drawn on whether rumoured changes to property taxes in next week's budget would amount to a broken election promise. It's rumoured the Treasurer will scale back negative gearing and the 50% capital gains tax discount. Anthony Albanese's told the ABC the government has to make tough calls.
12: The hard decisions that are in the national interest.
1: More arrests are expected over last week's riots and looting in Alice Springs following the death of Kumanjai Little Baby. Northern Territory Police expect to lay charges against the five people they've already taken into custody. While the man accused of abducting and killing the five-year-old will face court tomorrow, charged with murder.
2: Donald Trump says the US will help to guide ships out of the Strait of Hormuz under what he's dubbed Project Freedom. The US president says the vessels are from countries with nothing to do with the current conflict. He also claims talks US representatives are having very positive discussion with Iran's leaders. And moves to help local sporting communities be better prepared for emergencies. A new Canberra charity has been launched to help keep young athletes safe from sudden cardiac arrest. Two local doctors set up the Josh for Hearts Foundation after losing their 14-year-old son to sudden cardiac arrest while playing basketball.
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2: The Gold Coast has jumped to fifth on the ladder with a 20-point win over the Giants to wrap up round eight of the AFL. Earlier, Brody Grundy celebrated his 250th in style, steering Sydney to a 17-point win over the D's. Sam Kerr's netted her 64th goal for Chelsea overnight in their 3-1 win over Leicester City, making the Matilda the club's all-time leading goal scorer. And the result didn't go their way, but the Brumbies' Tom Wright has marked a milestone in the side's 30-21 loss to the Reds, playing his 100th game for the Brumbies.
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2: Rain and 18 today, 18 and mostly sunny tomorrow, then 17 and mostly sunny after morning frost on Wednesday, and someone will win $20,000 with the toss of a coin with Kristen and Nigel's Flip You For It on Mix 106.3.
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0: Oh, it's time to give away another $1,000 on the radio.
1: Morning, everybody. Let's do it. 6242106.3 if you want to play the $1,000 minute.
0: Yeah.
1: Has a look over your shoulder, Nige, and it's still looking pretty dark and gloomy outside this morning.
0: But it was raining on my way to work. Then I got to work and it rained really heavy. You could hear it on the roof.
2: Yes.
0: And then it's eased up a bit. But if you look at the radar prediction, we're talking about rain right through until the early evening.
1: Mm. Right.
0: So, okay. You know, also, if you're a snail, good job.
2: And take it easy on the roads. Put your lights on.
0: That's
1: you
0: got to
1: try.
0: Look, all you can do is ask.
1: Mm. Okay.
0: It's really all you can do. But you know as well as I do that half of Canberra will slow down for the wet weather, the other half will speed up.
2: Cool.
0: And the tow truck drivers are just sitting there, they're sitting in front of the phone just waiting for the call.
2: Oh, no.
0: So big shout out to all the crews driving tow trucks today.
1: All right. Let's get into the $1,000 minute.
0: Yep, do that. Answer questions, win cash right after Kelly Clarkson. Since you've been gone, here at Mix.

0: Mix 106.3, there goes Kelly Clarkson. Since you've been gone, I'm sorry, I'm desperately...
1: Oh, are you about to sneeze?
0: Yeah.
1: Yep, I can see it on your face.
0: My nose wants to sneeze, but the rest of my body's going, nah, nah, she'll be right.
1: Either that or someone farted.
0: Oh, no.
1: That's the look on your face, you know, in like...
0: No. I mean, I didn't, and I know you didn't.
1: Wasn't me.
0: And as far as I'm aware, Kate Rice has never farted in her life. Hey, Hayley, did you fart? No.
1: Nah.
0: Of course not.
2: Kristen and Nigel's $1,000 Minute.
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0: Our contestant this morning, Kristen, is living the dream in Throsby.
1: Here we go.
0: It's Brendan.
1: Brendan.
0: How's it going, buddy?
5: Good morning, guys. How are you going?
1: Good morning. How was the weekend?
5: I worked.
0: Oh.
1: Okay.
5: Enjoyed some shift work.
1: Does that mean that you are going to have some time off during the week?
5: Potentially, unless I get overtime.
1: Well, overtime is also good.
0: Yeah. Productive,
1: cha-ching,
0: Brendan.
1: Cha-ching.
5: Absolutely.
0: Damn right. Yep. The money's not going to make itself, is it, mate?
1: No. Nah.
0: There you go.
5: That's right.
0: Unless you win this, then you just turn around and go home, I say. $1,000, that's your
5: absolutely.
0: Day's work done. Right there. All right, so 10 questions, 60 seconds on the clock. If you don't know an answer, just yell out pass and we'll come back at the end, okay?
5: Sounds good.
0: All right. Good. No, it really doesn't, but we'll do our best. All right, question number one. Bon Scott and Brian Johnson have both fronted which Aussie rock band?
5: ACDC.
0: In the context of US law enforcement, for what do the letters DEA stand?
5: Drug Enforcement Agent.
0: Manny the Mammoth and Diego the Sabretooth Tiger are both characters in which film franchise?
5: Ice Age.
0: Which sign of the zodiac is represented by a pair of twins?
5: Pass.
0: Desiree and Pontiac are both types of which vegetable?
5: Potato.
0: The Gulf of Carpentaria sits between which two Aussie states and territories?
5: Pass.
0: What is the square root of 144?
5: 12.
0: Which two main characters in the TV series Friends are brother and sister?
5: Pass.
0: What is the capital city of Finland?
5: Pass.
0: The energy drink Mother is manufactured by which company?
5: Coca-Cola.
0: That is correct.
1: Yeah. I didn't know that.
0: Oh, if you go far enough back up the line,
1: everything
0: Kristen,
1: is.
0: it's either Pepsi or Coke. You just got to keep going up.
1: 6 out of 10,
5: Northern
1: friends.
5: Northern Territory and Queensland.
0: Northern Territory and Queensland. A little bit late, but technically correct. Yes.
1: Ross and Monica.
0: They were the brother and sister team and friends.
5: I didn't know that, honestly.
1: Yeah.
0: Do you know what? You've still got your pride there, mate. That's a good
5: exactly.
0: thing. Yeah, yeah.
1: The capital city of Finland, Helsinki, and Gemini was the
0: Gemini's
1: star
0: the
1: sign you were looking for.
0: Yeah.
5: Yeah, I didn't even hear that question, honestly, but that's okay.
0: Okay.
1: Well, $60, my friend. Congratulations. Have fun at work.
5: Awesome. Thanks, guys.
1: Bye, hon.
0: Cheers, mate.
5: See ya.
1: I don't know what just happened. Is it the phone line?
0: Yes.
1: Is it Monday?
0: It's been on.
1: Is it us?
0: When you're on hands free
1: oh,
0: in a car with the windows
1: what it is.
0: And
1: yeah, yeah, yeah. Yeah.
0: I don't know how many times we have to talk about it.
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7: Phillip Hindmarsh Drive looking a little patchy in both directions between Tuggeranong Parkway and Yamba Drive. City Hill, Barry Drive into Kooyong Street under speed both ways. Majura Parkway also slowing northbound approaching the Federal Highway. And watch out for road resurfacing in Gungahlin westbound on Anthony Rolfe Avenue after Peters Street between 9 a.m. and 3 p.m. It's an hour and 6 minutes to Goulburn via the Federal Highway this morning. Get that Queensland holiday feeling at Flight Centre. 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With Kristen and Nige in the morning and Just Great Music all day, Mix 106.3.
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0: There it is, Mr. and Mrs. Lazon's favourite son, Kyrie. I don't know. It's Mr. Mister here at Mix 106.3. That's how I hear it anyway. 51 past seven with Kristen and Nige. I'm in a very silly mood today. It's Monday.
1: Are you?
0: I mean,
1: we didn't notice.
0: A little bit, yeah.
1: Well,
0: yeah,
1: aren't we always?
0: And thank God we're talking about something sensible.
1: Mm.
0: And something I can be mature about, going to the toilet at work. Golden brown texture like sun. Here's your theme music.
1: No. This is actually a semi-serious topic.
2: Yeah.
1: I'm more looking for advice, to be honest.
0: Okay.
1: Do you know someone who can't go to the toilet at work?
0: I know someone who prefers not to.
1: Mm, yeah.
0: And will avoid it.
1: Yes.
0: Unless the most dire of circumstances arise, and that's me.
1: Yep.
2: Mm-hmm.
1: Or do you know someone who can't go to the toilet at school? Because in our household, we've got one little person who out of nowhere has just decided she doesn't like the toilets at school.
2: Yeah. Oh.
1: And so I don't know what to do to get around that.
2: Yeah.
0: I have an idea.
1: Bribery?
0: No,
1: that's
0: comedy.
1: That's been my first stop.
0: Comedy always works.
1: Mm.
0: You need to go to, and it'll involve a bit of public, you know, defacement, but come with me. You need to get a black texter and go to the school.
1: Yep.
0: Right, to the toilets that are in question.
1: I think they'll love this already. Yep.
0: Okay, so what you got to do is you sit on the throne, okay, and on the right-hand wall, you write toilet tennis. Look left. And then on the left wall, you write toilet tennis, look right. And you just back and forth like that. Neck minute, you're giggling because it's hilarious and you've forgotten that you're afraid of the toilets and oh, it's all happening. Yeah!
1: What happens if she's three and can't read?
0: Well, then send her to a better school.
1: Oh, three?
0: I don't know.
1: Reading at three?
2: Yeah, no, we're not reading.
1: That's hard.
0: I could spell pharmacy when I was five.
1: Of course she could.
0: Well, no, that was a party trick of mine.
1: But it is funny just having the conversation with girlfriends or even at home with Ian. You know, we started to talk about how to get around it. Mm. And, yes, bribery is the first port of call.
2: Yeah.
0: Go for a cash. Because, you know,
1: well,
0: you see that when we offer
1: stickers.
0: Cash, hear people ring the radio station who otherwise wouldn't have called.
2: Stickers are a form of currency.
1: Stickers or lollipops.
2: Oh, we love a lolly in
1: house. A chup-a-chup. Mm. Oh, yeah, it goes a long way.
0: Mm-hmm. I'd rather a sticker. You can keep
1: but,
0: them.
1: But, funnily enough, we started to talk about, like, people at work that we know that will hop into their cars and go home and then come back to work.
0: Yeah, we used to work with a lady here at the radio station whose husband was like that.
1: Mm-hmm. Mm.
0: And at first I thought it was weird, but then he sat down with me one day and explained it. And I was like, oh. So his argument, like if he had to go number twos, right, he would go home.
2: Right.
0: Because after he does number two, he has a shower every time.
2: Oh.
1: Every time.
0: Yeah, yeah. And I was like, oh, okay, that's probably a little bit excessive. And he said to me, mate, if you got some on your hand, would you just get a piece of paper and wipe your hand with it and say, there you go, that's good enough?
2: I mean, no.
0: I was like, actually, no, I wouldn't. He's like, well, same thing.
2: Is it the same thing?
0: I don't know. That was his argument. It wasn't a fear of going to the toilet. He would have a shower every time.
2: Well, that's fine. Cleanliness
0: thing. Yeah, he would literally drive to his house to use the throne and then come back to the party.
2: Mm.
0: I'm not joking.
2: No.
1: It just seems time intensive, doesn't it?
0: Yeah, it truly does.
2: And sometimes when you've got to go, you got to go.
1: Yes.
0: Yeah. But if anyone's got any suggestions.
1: Yes, any suggestions.
0: All jokes aside as to
1: how to get move through it.
0: I think bribery.
1: Bribery, yes,
0: it works. It works in almost every circumstance in life, whether you're having trouble with government officials or whatever.
1: Oh.
0: You know? Bribery works. Tell us what you think. Here's Martin Glaser at Mixed.

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6: Yuma and good morning, I'm Kate Rice. Another step forward for light rail in Canberra, with the route to Woden now confirmed. Stage 2B of the project will run from Commonwealth Avenue through the National Triangle along the east of State Circle to Adelaide Avenue and then on to Woden. It'll add 9 new stops to the light rail network. Police are asking for our help to find missing woman Zhao Ying Lu. The 60-year-old has not been seen or heard from since Thursday morning in Higgins, and police and her family hold concerns for her welfare. Zhao Ying does not speak English and primarily speaks Mandarin. You should call 131444 if you have any information. ACT Emergency Services will roll up their sleeves from today to help boost blood supplies as part of the annual Emergency Services Blood Drive. 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
6: That's spokesperson Gemma Falkenmeier. Japanese PM Sana Air Takaichi has touched down in Australia and will meet with PM Anthony Albanese this morning in Canberra. They're set to discuss energy and defend the W Electric ID4, now 59990, drive away at Lennox Volkswagen Phillip. A litre of unleaded will set you

0: Queensland. The Raiders are back home this weekend against the Panthers. Yesterday it was wins to the Panthers, the Knights and the Sharks. And mixed results for Canberra Brave in the ice hockey over the weekend. The Brave took an 8-5 win over Melbourne Mustangs yesterday after going down to the Melbourne Ice 4-3 on Saturday.
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0: Rain and 18 today, 18 and mostly sunny tomorrow, then 17 and mostly sunny after morning frost on Wednesday, and someone will win $20,000 with the toss of a coin with Kristen and Nigel's Flip Your For It on Mix 106.3.
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5: Hey, you too.
6: Hi. Morning, everybody.
5: Good you realise that was the 8 o'clock news?
0: Yeah.
6: This morning has gone so fast.
5: I swear to God, it feels like about a quarter to seven to me. But it is, in fact, 8:05.
6: Yeah.
5: There you go.
6: Welcome to the new week, everyone.
5: Hell yeah. And what a fun week it's going to be.
6: Yep.
5: Our $20,000 Flip You For It continues on for the next 2 weeks.
6: It moves into phase two, doesn't it?
5: Yeah, well, this is the door is closed now. Mm. If you're in, you're in.
6: Yep.
5: And the only chance you will have at getting in on this now, apart from just watching how it plays out, it's going to be hilarious, is if we go to play a game and neither person answers the phone.
6: Yep.
5: Then we will open it up to the public once again. That's technically possible.
6: That could happen.
5: But the fun from here is finding out who stays in the game and who doesn't.
6: Right.
5: Regardless of their motivation.
6: No.
5: And today we are starting round one of the eliminations with one man who said, I don't know what I want to spend the money on. All I can tell you is it will be highly irresponsible.
6: Yeah.
5: And the other person is a cancer survivor.
6: Has battled some health issues.
5: Yeah.
0: Oh, wow.
5: They're going up against each other next. And remember, friends.
6: The coin doesn't care. The coin doesn't care.
5: How will it play out? We'll find out next. Here, come on, it's a coin toss.
6: All is fair in flippy.
5: Isn't it? Will it be Lizzie? Will it be the platypus? After NXS, we'll know.
7: You might know of the original sin. And you might know how to play with fire.

0: and we didn't know what we had with Excess, did we? It's only when you look back you realise how awesome they actually were, Original Sin.
1: I mean, the noises at the end are a bit weird, aren't they?
0: No, don't you say things about my marches. So no weirder than anything Jacko ever did.
1: Oh, true, very true.
0: Let's be honest. Or Cyndi Lauper.
1: Oh,
0: I can't do
1: right.
0: a high pitch like her, but you know what I'm talking about.
1: Yep.
0: Anyway, enough small talk. Let's get into the big talk.
2: 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You're the
1: best. All right, so Nathan in MacArthur is going up against Susanna in Gungahlin.
0: That is correct. Yes, last 2 weeks I guess you could say they were the qualifying rounds.
1: Yep.
0: You had to prove that you can win at least one game of Flip You For It to get on the board.
1: Yep.
0: We've got our list of 32 finalists, and here's the first two of them.
1: Okay.
0: One stays on the board and goes through to the next round.
3: Whoa.
0: The other one goes home and learns a lesson, and so do their friends and family. Let's say hi to Nathan, first of all,
1: Nathan.
0: Out in MacArthur.
1: Hi.
4: Good morning, team. How are we today?
1: Well, it says here, how are you spending the money? And your answer was irresponsibly.
4: I'm going to stick with that too, yes.
1: Great.
0: Yeah. I've been looking at suits of armour on Etsy. Mate, I'm not going to lie to you, there are some pretty impressive ones available.
4: I hadn't thought of that. I like that idea, Nigel.
0: Maybe add that to the list and see how you go. But irresponsible is the key.
1: Mm-hmm.
0: Now, Nathan, the other thing to bear in mind is that because you were the first person who got on the board, you have control of the game.
4: Ooh, excellent.
0: Are we looking for heads or tails for you today, sir?
4: My friend, I'm going to go with heads.
0: Go with heads.
1: All right.
0: Oh, see, there's a $20,000 decision you've just made on a whim there.
1: That's true.
4: That's it, yeah.
0: Yeah, that's exciting.
4: Irresponsible decision, but, you know.
0: There it is.
1: Good luck.
0: Irresponsible Nathan wants heads. Let's put him back on hold and let's say g'day to Susanna out of Gungahlin.
1: Yes.
0: Hey, Susanna.
5: Good morning, girls. How are you going?
0: Look, we're doing all right.
1: How are you going? Because our little sheet here says that you've had some health issues recently.
5: I'm doing all right. Just got to be positive, that's all.
0: Yeah, absolutely. And your plan with this money, should you make this happen, is to treat yourself. Is it a new car from memory, if I read your bio correctly, something you're looking at?
5: I might probably take my daughter on a small holiday and, rest of them will probably go to a newer car.
0: There you go.
1: Aww.
0: Worthy.
1: Yeah.
0: Absolutely worthy, no question about it.
1: Mm-hmm.
0: But, Susanna, we always remind everyone who plays the coin doesn't care.
1: No.
5: As much as we do.
1: We care about you, though.
0: Yeah,
1: so
0: we do.
1: Sending all our
5: thank
1: love.
5: You, guys.
1: All our love to you.
5: Thank
0: all right,
5: you.
0: Let's put Susanna back on hold so we can focus here.
1: Mm-hmm.
0: Nathan wants heads. Susanna wants tails.
1: Oh.
0: It's irresponsible cash splurging versus a cancer survivor.
1: Yes.
0: In round one of the eliminations.
1: Yeah.
0: Are you ready, Kristen?
1: Oh,
0: let's go. Don't start. The coin doesn't care. Here we go.
1: Oh. How did we go? Who gets through? Who gets through? Come on.
0: Hey, Nathan.
1: Oh, don't.
4: Yes, ma'am.
0: Maybe go back to Etsy and keep looking at those suits of armour because you're going to have to choose one.
4: Really?
0: You're through to the next round, mate.
4: Here we go.
0: Oh, there it is.
4: That's crazy.
0: How did I know that was going to happen?
4: No, you couldn't have known.
0: No, that's the beauty of it. Kristen,
1: this
0: you
1: is
0: can't.
1: What makes this game hard for me.
0: Yeah. But is it not proof that we're playing it for real?
1: It's true. It's very true. So, Nathan, congratulations. We'll see
4: Thank
1: you next
4: you very
1: round.
4: Much.
0: Yep.
4: Yes, indeed. Have a great day, guys.
0: And good on Nathan for not saying, oh, you know what? I'm bowing out. I think you should let Susanna go because that's not how it works.
1: I don't think that's in the T's and C's.
0: You're not allowed to do that. We would have said, sorry, mate, tough luck.
1: Especially when it comes to the last round. There's no sharing. One person will win and the other person will lose. Yeah.
0: And preferably sobs as they walk out of the stadium.
1: No,
0: that'll make it more appealing and believable.
1: Are we going to say thanks to Susanna?
0: I mean, if you want to.
1: Susanna, I'm sending you all my love.
5: Oh, that's all right, guys. It is what it is. And good luck to Nathan on the next round.
1: Susanna, you're a damn superstar.
0: Thank you so much for being part of Kristen and Nigel's $20,000 flip you for it. We love you.
5: You're welcome, guys. Have an awesome day.
0: Best of luck
1: honey.
0: With everything. There you
5: Bye-bye.
0: Go.
5: Bye-bye. Thank you. Bye.
0: There you go. See?
1: I don't feel good about that.
0: The key, Kristen, is you got to approach it like I do. Don't feel good. Don't feel bad. Just feel nothing.
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6: We have heavy delays on Parks Way eastbound past Commonwealth Avenue towards Anzac Bridge. Also very slow on William Hobble Drive eastbound approaching the Glenlock interchange. Starting to bunch up on John Gordon Drive past Cotter Road towards Tuggeranong Parkway. Commonwealth Avenue also under speed both ways over the bridge. And in Hume, it's slowing on the Monero Highway at Lanyon Drive through the roadwork zone. 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

0: still working on my theory that Miley Cyrus and Stevie Nicks are in fact the same person. One of them built a time machine. I just haven't figured out how it works yet. But as soon as I know, you'll know. It's Mix 106.3. It's 24 past 8 with Kristen and Nige.
1: And they both have a bit of a tumultuous love life.
0: Right?
1: Mm.
0: Just saying.
1: Got it.
0: Kate Rice, our journalist, our glockenspielist and our friend, comes to us with great news.
2: Well.
0: I mean, Shane Rattenbury must be pumped in hindsight.
2: How green is Canberra? That's the question.
0: Pretty green. How green? Yeah. No, shut up about the blue, George. We're talking about the green.
2: Okay.
0: God.
2: This one came from Time Out Australia. Saw it on Instagram over the weekend. It was flagged by one of my friends.
0: Was it like the Naughty Kids magazine, is it?
2: Do you know what? No, I actually looked up what it is. Time Out, it's like a media and hospitality company, and so their website has lots of stuff around like best food and drinks and art and music and travel and stuff, different spots around the world.
0: Yeah, yeah. But if you're a hippie and you want to go to the right city.
2: Well, they've put out an article in the last couple of days, and apparently Canberra has been named among the top 5 greenest cities in the world.
1: So when you say green, most lawn to play on.
2: Well, you know what? That's a really good question. Let me read you this. The researchers evaluated cities around the globe on 3 key factors. Percentage of overall greenery.
1: Got it.
2: The share of accessible public green space.
1: Mm-hmm.
2: And local air quality levels, which apparently we did really well in, the air quality particularly.
0: Oh, you'd expect so, wouldn't you? It's a beautiful, clean city.
1: Do they take into consideration how often it's mowed?
2: I cannot confirm.
1: Oh. Wow.
2: I cannot confirm.
0: That's cold, man.
2: But yes, according to Time Out Australia, this Green City Index has put us in 5th spot.
1: Oh.
2: 5th greenest city on earth.
1: Can I just say, Canberra is. As somebody who was with her son flying a kite at the National Arboretum yesterday, it was absolutely stunning.
2: Yeah.
1: All that greenery and the trees changing colours and it was beautiful.
0: You were having one of these ones. It's something unpredictable. A green day.
2: Oh, yeah, oh, nice. Okay, took me a hot minute there.
0: Oh, you guys don't deserve me. You really don't.
2: Okay, the thing is,
0: who beat us?
2: Oslo in Norway,
0: okay,
2: which
0: that's
2: I get.
0: Yeah, yeah.
2: The capital of Lithuania was in 2nd spot.
0: Okay.
2: Then Helsinki in Finland, Vienna in Austria, us, Canberra, and then Sydney.
0: What's the capital of Lithuania called?
2: Vilnius.
0: Thank you. I was wondering why you were trying to avoid that one.
2: Yeah, you're welcome. Do you know what? I even looked it up.
1: I was ready for that question.
2: I was waiting for you.
1: Sorry, are we just going to gloss over Sydney?
2: Yeah, that's what jumped out at me as well. Also, Reading in the UK comes in at number 9.
0: Oh. I've not been there, but I've been to Sydney
1: either.
0: On more than one occasion.
1: Yes.
0: And let me put it to you this way. No disrespect intended to our Sydney friends. I'm trying to keep a straight face there.
1: Beautiful beaches.
0: As soon as I get out of the car in Sydney, I can taste it.
1: Yep.
0: I can taste the pollution in the air.
1: Mm.
0: There's a haze over the whole city most of the time. And I'm not having a go.
2: No.
0: But to say that it is the next greenest, cleanest city after Canberra, I strenuously disagree.
2: Yeah, but even, and not just in Australia either.
0: This is worldwide. Yeah.
1: Like shared parks. Like I think there's Centennial Park, there's not a lot of greenery. It's mostly like high rise, high density.
0: Yeah. Most of it's just painted green too, isn't it? In the parks.
1: What?
0: Sort of like Kate Carnell did back in the day with Canberra Stadium.
1: Oh, I don't know about that one, but.
0: So the grass is... No, it's not. It's fine. Look at it. Look how green it is. Like, Kate, you painted the grass. You guys don't remember that?
1: That was before my time.
0: Huge controversy here in the nation's capital.
1: We're very young.
0: Yeah, I'm assuming that's what they're doing in Sydney as well because it smells terrible. But anyway, yay Canberra.
2: Yay!
0: We've done the Green Day joke, haven't we? Okay, fair enough.
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2: Yuma and good morning, I'm Kate Rice. A 29-year-old woman has been charged with burglary after allegedly breaking into a Hackett home and stealing property early yesterday morning. Police were called out after reports a resident had arrived home to find a woman in their carport area. It's alleged the woman took off with a bunch of property and was later arrested in Watson. She's expected to face court today. An elderly woman has died following a house fire in Hughes in the early hours of Saturday morning. Emergency services were called out around 1:20 a.m. to find the home well alight. Fire crews managed to put out the blaze, but sadly the sole occupant, an elderly woman, was found dead inside. The cause of the fire is not yet known. Donald Trump says the US will help to guide ships safely out of the Strait of Hormuz, while posting that his representatives are having very positive discussions with Iran when it comes to a peace deal. The development's been welcomed by Australia's foreign minister. Penny Wong has told Channel 9 it's a good first step.
15: What we do want, however, is Iran to cut a deal, make sure they get a negotiated outcome that opens the strait and is to the satisfaction of the United States and the rest of the world.
2: Charges are expected against five people over riots and looting in Alice Springs on Thursday night. The violence erupted following the arrest of 47-year-old Jefferson Lewis over the death of 5-year-old Kumanjai Little Baby. And a new Canberra charity has been launched dedicated to keeping young athletes safe from sudden cardiac arrest. The Josh for Hearts Foundation was set up by two Canberra doctors who lost their 14-year-old son to sudden cardiac arrest while playing basketball. It aims to provide cardiac screening and support local sporting communities to be better prepared for emergencies.
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2: In the AFL, the Suns have beaten the Giants Giants by 20 points to wrap up round 8 in slippery conditions on the Gold Coast. Earlier, the Sydney Swans held off the Demons by 17 at the SCG. And the Brumbies return home this week in the Super Rugby Pacific, taking on Western Force at GIO on Saturday night. The ACT side coming off the back of a 30-21 loss to the Reds in Queensland.
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2: Rain and 18 today, 18 and mostly sunny tomorrow, then 17 and mostly sunny after morning frost on Wednesday. And someone will win $20,000 with the toss of a coin with Kristen and Nigel's Flip You For It on Mix 106.3.
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0: Look, I'll be honest, if it were up to me, Kristen, we would send Haley out in the mixed cruiser every day and just find a kid and give him $100. But that sort of behaviour is generally frowned upon these days. You can't just wander around handing cash to small children. We've got to do it through the radio and have answer questions.
1: Oh, we love talking to you, though.
0: It's fun.
1: To the kiddies. Yeah, we all get to learn.
0: Yeah. Find out what's happening in little Tarquin's life.
1: Mm-hmm.
0: What hopes, dreams and aspirations a 10-year-old could possibly have or
1: yes.
0: however old the kid ends up being.
1: Mm-hmm.
0: As long as you're under 18 and you've got dollar signs in your eyes and a song in your heart, give us a yell. What's the number again, Kristen?
1: 6242-1063. And then finally, before 9 o'clock, what is Chonkers?
0: Who is Chonkers? And, oh, sorry, Kate.
2: Oh, that's okay.
0: More importantly, why is Chonkers?
2: Okay.
0: Yeah, we'll find out. Here's Eric Wiedemann and his mates. They call themselves 1927. Mix 106.3.

0: the band that was literally discovered on Red Faces, as near as makes no difference.
1: How good was Hey Hey It's Saturday?
0: That's what I think of you, 1927. It was excellent. I know that was a rhetorical question, but I feel like it needed a response.
1: Mm-hmm.
0: Yeah.
1: Pluck a Duck was always my favourite. Not a chicken or a cow.
0: If you...
1: Pluck a Duck, he's here right now.
0: Plucker was, he was mad.
1: They all were.
0: He nearly killed someone one day. It was fantastic. I was watching reruns of it. He ran into the crowd at one point and just launched himself into someone's lap from about 10 feet in the air. How the person didn't get two broken legs is beyond me. Bless that duck.
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0: Well, a lot of people blame social media for the way things have turned out in society these days, Kristen. I put it to you that if you look at when they took Hey Hey off the air, that's when things started to go downhill.
1: And they shut down Tralee.
0: Oh, don't get me started. It was a double whammy, wasn't it? I'd like you, Kristen, to say hello to Jack. He's 12 years old. He's out in Banks and he wants some cash.
1: Hi, Jack. How are you?
4: Good. How are you?
1: I'm wonderful, thank you, my friend. Did you get up to anything exciting over the weekend? Maybe play some sport?
4: Yeah, actually, I did.
1: Did you? What happened?
4: I played some rugby.
0: Tremendous.
1: Awesome.
0: Tremendous. And now this is the part where you ask, how did he go? And Jack goes, oh, we lost 14-0.
1: That's all right.
0: I don't know. How did you go, Jack?
4: We lost 70-0.
1: Oh, 70-0.
0: You're not joking either, are you?
4: Sorry?
0: You're not joking, are you? You actually did lose 70-0?
4: 70-0.
0: You know what, Jack? I'm impressed.
1: That is.
0: I'm genuinely impressed.
1: Mm-hmm.
0: Anyway, look, things can only get better from here, right?
1: Did you have some form of, like, oranges or, like, some snakes at, like, halftime or something?
4: We had snakes at the end of the game.
1: There you go. Always a silver lining, Nige.
0: Yeah, man. What, they don't do the oranges anymore? You put the orange in your mouth and smile as the whole face is orange under the...
1: Maybe some teams do.
0: Okay. Mm. Anyway, sorry, Jack, that's enough small talk. Let's get into the cash, shall we?
4: Sure.
1: All right. I really want you to win this.
0: 10 questions, $100 up for grabs. If you don't know an answer, just yell out pass. All right, buddy?
4: Yeah.
0: Here we go. Question number one. Which Sesame Street character has green fur, is grumpy, and lives in a trash can?
4: Grouch.
0: I'll take it. The Eastern Brown, the Inland Taipan, and the Cobra are all types of what?
4: Snakes.
0: Which word can mean both a piece of equipment used by a cricketer and a small mammal that can fly?
4: Bat.
0: What colour is the car in the Wiggles song that starts off toot toot chugga chugga?
4: Red.
0: In which board game could you score 10 points for using a tile with the letter Z on it?
4: Scrabble.
0: Fictional character Optimus Prime transforms into what sort of vehicle?
4: A truck.
0: What is the only day of the week that starts with a W?
4: Wednesday.
0: Which musical instrument in its standard form has 88 black and white keys on it?
4: Piano.
0: What is half of 30?
4: 15.
0: Name any one of the seven dwarves from the story of Snow White.
4: Grouchy.
1: Hold on.
0: What?
4: Grumpy.
1: I was going to say, is there Grouchy?
0: Oh, sorry.
1: Yeah.
0: I thought he said Grumpy. He said Grouchy.
1: I heard Grumpy. That's what I heard. You've won $100!
0: Yes!
1: I've got to give it to him.
0: Technically, we could take it away from you, but we're not going to do that because we're not monsters. Yeah!
1: We know you lost 70-0 over the weekend.
0: Yeah, give the kid $100. He deserves it.
1: There you go. You deserved it, Jack.
0: Have you thought about what you might spend $100 on, or are you just going to go nuts at the lolly shop or something?
4: It's going into my savings.
1: Oh, Jack.
0: I'm not going to lie to you, Jack. That's a very disappointing answer.
1: So sensible.
0: Yeah.
1: It needs to.
0: That's a smart kid and you are going a long way in life, my friend. So well done.
1: Well done, sweetheart. Have a great week.
4: Thank you. You too.
1: Bye, mate.
0: Okay. Jack can enjoy the rest of the week looking at his money.
1: Beautiful manners as well, everyone.
0: Yeah, that's worth a hunch.
1: Yeah.
0: Surely.
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5: There's been a crashing curtain on Tuggeranong Parkway at Cotter Road. Heavy delays on Parks Way eastbound past Commonwealth Avenue towards Anzac Parade. Also very slow on William Hovell Drive eastbound approaching the Glenlock Interchange. In City Hill, Barry Drive into Kooyong Street. Very patchy in both directions. And in Phillip Hindmarsh Drive, also under speed between Tuggeranong Parkway and Yamba Drive. Eagle Hawk to Collector northbound via the Federal, a 26-minute run. 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

0: There it is, the big song that Jacko wrote after finding a lower price on a tool and heading into Toolkit Depot. And you know what they did? It's Mix 106.3. It's Monday morning with Kristen and Nige. Very silly day it's been so far. Kate Rice joins us.
1: Hello.
0: As well, journalist extraordinaire. And it's about to get sillier.
2: Still looking a bit wet and worse for wear outside, isn't it?
1: A bit rainy.
2: Dreary.
0: Kristen, there is fresh, clear, clean drinking water falling from the heavens.
2: Mm. It's great for the grass.
0: Nothing to complain about.
2: Great for the lawn.
0: Filling up the dams.
2: Mm-hmm.
0: The snails are pumped right now. The ducks are having a blast.
2: Great.
0: It's going great, guns. Unless you're trying to dry the sheets. I want to talk to you about a new friend of the show. That's how I consider him anyway.
1: Okay.
0: If I may. His name is Chonkers.
2: Can I just bring everybody behind the scenes that this was on the board on Friday and we didn't get to it?
0: No, we had to move stuff around.
2: And then in planning this morning, Nigel was like, if I don't get to tell everybody the story of Chonkers, quote unquote, I will literally die.
0: Yep.
2: And we were like, oh,
1: please
2: okay.
1: Don't.
0: Yeah. Well, I haven't, because check it out.
2: That sounds really dramatic. So let's put it on the board.
0: Kate's been trying to guess throughout the Jacko song what Chonkers is. What sort of.
1: I assumed Chonkers is an animal.
0: Yeah.
2: This better be good.
0: He's a sea lion.
1: Oh, and I wasn't Chonkers, even close.
0: Chonkers is a sea lion who has been showing up sporadically to Pier 39 in San Francisco for 10 years or more.
1: Oh, I love this.
0: And the people love him. The people go nuts when Chonkers shows up for a visit.
2: How did he get his name?
0: Hear me out.
2: Okay. I won't jump ahead.
0: He would normally stay for a week or two and hang out, say good day to all the peeps, and then he disappears and nobody knows where he goes.
2: Okay.
0: Because he's Chonkers and he's an enigma.
2: It's a bit like when you go on holidays.
0: Yeah, yeah. He's probably just at his house playing video games in his underpants.
1: And that's where I am. Just like regular vacation.
0: The reason Chonkers has made the news this time around is because he's kind of stuck around.
1: Oh.
0: He's been there for a couple of months now. And it's as long as he's ever stayed at the pier. They're thinking, oh, maybe Chonkers is moving in.
1: Oh.
0: And the reason Chonkers is so popular and is called Chonkers is he is 2 to 3 times the size of a regular sea lion. This mofo weighs just short of 2,000 odd pounds, which is about a ton.
1: Ooh.
0: He is a massive, he is an absolute unit of a sea lion. And the best part is, according to animal experts who have watched him and his behaviour, is he has no idea that he's that big. He just thinks he's a regular sea lion. And apparently it's quite funny watching him trying to hang out with the others. He tries to snuggle up with them and they're like, whoa, dude, Chonkers, come on, man. Back it up, man. You're going to squash someone.
2: Oh.
0: But that's him. That's Chonkers at San Francisco and everybody's loving him. They're taking photos. He's become a social media sensation. Keep your ears and eyes out. There's going to be Chonkers everywhere.
1: This is so good. They don't feed him or anything, right? He just jumps back in.
0: He's very capable of feeding himself.
2: Oh, that's what I was going to say.
0: Yeah.
2: That's
0: and San Francisco Bay, as according to this article, is absolutely chockers with fish and like it's a really fertile hunting ground for sea lions.
1: Lovely. It's a buffet.
0: Dubious.
2: I'm nodding along. I'm listening to your story.
0: Now, it wouldn't be a segment on this show if we didn't throw a quick top five together, would it?
2: Oh, God.
0: I got the top five chonkers jokes that have been flying around the internet lately.
2: Yeah.
0: Because he's so chonk, you see. That's the thing. And it's you're allowed to make fun of him because he's a sea lion.
2: Yeah.
0: And you can't hurt his feelings.
2: Mm-hmm.
0: In the number five spot, he's so chonk. When he was at school, he sat next to everybody. He's so chonk, when he walks past the TV, you miss 3 episodes. You know these are just your mama jokes, right? Anyway. Chonkers is so chonk, he's got 3 other sea lions in orbit around him.
1: Maybe he's just popular.
0: Got one. Number 2 is for the Harry Potter fans.
1: Oh, yes.
0: He's so chonk, his Patronus is a cake. Isn't that stupid? And number 1 in the top 5 chonkers jokes, friends. He's so chonk, during a full moon, he turns into a warehouse. And on that note, it's funny because he's massive. Have a great day, everyone. And we'll see you, assuming you can tolerate us, we'll see you again tomorrow from 6.
2: Bye.
0: Bye.
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10: Yuma and good morning, I'm Kate Rice. The ACT government has confirmed which route the light rail will take on its way to Woden. The Stage 2B extension will run from Commonwealth Avenue through the National Triangle along the east of State Circle to Adelaide Avenue and then on to Woden. The decision comes after extensive environmental consultation. If you have any information on the whereabouts of missing woman Xiaoying Liu, then ACT police want to hear from you. They're asking for our help to find the 60-year-old who hasn't been seen or heard from since Thursday in Higgins. Xiaoying does not speak English and primarily speaks Mandarin. There's a photo on ACT policing's Facebook page and anyone with info should call 131 444. ACT police, firefighters, paramedics and other emergency services workers will roll up their sleeves from today to keep blood supplies steady heading into the cooler months. It comes as part of Lifeblood's annual emergency services blood drive.
11: Lifeblood does need more donors of O blood type, particularly in Canberra. We're looking for an additional 120 donations, which is the emergency blood type that is used to help trauma, accidents and emergency patients.
10: That's spokesperson Gemma Falkenmeier. The foreign minister has welcomed the latest development from the Middle East, in which the US will help to safely guide ships out of the Strait of Hormuz.
12: There are certainly many ships which are trapped in the Strait of Hormuz, and you and I have spoken before about the need to open the strait, both for the energy markets and also to get those ships through and those seafarers out safely.
10: That's Penny Wong there on Channel 7. Meantime, Donald Trump claims talks US representatives are having are very positive discussions with Iran's leaders. And may the 4th be with you. A Star Wars-themed concert kicks off at the Carillion at midday today with popular tracks to ring out over Lake Burley Griffin.
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10: The Raiders are back at GIO Stadium this weekend in their home clash against the Panthers. The Green Machine coming off the back of a 28-12 win over the Titans on Saturday, despite having plenty of players out injured. Yesterday, it was wins to the Knights, the Sharks and the Panthers. And in the ice hockey, Canberra Brave took an 8-5 win over Melbourne. Today, it was wins to the Knights, the Sharks and the Panthers. And in the ice hockey, Canberra Brave took an 8-5 win over Melbourne.

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11: Oh, welcome back to Nige 106.3, friends. It's the Monday edish, the easing back into the work week edish. Do we have a theme today? Well, I hope so. That's the plan anyway. The theme I want to run with is one that was brought up in preparation for the breakfast show last week. We discussed, and it never actually got to air, but we were talking about songs that just kind of disappeared. Songs that we all knew and loved back in the day, but then for whatever reason, they just stopped appearing on the radio and in our Spotify playlists and all that sort of jazz. And the perfect example that was given, and I'm using this as a launching point, and fingers crossed I can find two other examples before the hour's done. But this one from Paula Cole. It's from all the way back in 1996. It's called Where Have All the Cowboys Gone? And though that title may not seem familiar to you, I can assure you the song will be. Why we stopped playing this, I honestly don't know. We're bringing it back here at Mix 106.3.

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One more. This is how a heart breaks. There he goes, one of the true gentlemen of the music business, Mr. Rob Thomas, here at Mix 106.3 / Nige 106.3. I've been lucky enough to interview Rob a couple of times in my very lengthy career, and he is just the loveliest man, and genuinely lovely, not just that made-up, I'm-on-camera kind of lovely. Anyway, it's enough about Rob Thomas. Let's focus on our theme this morning, which is it's something we were just discussing in our office amongst the brekkie team the other day. We were almost going to do a phone topic about it, and we maybe still will this week at some point, but we're talking about songs that just kind of disappeared, songs that were huge for a little while and then gone. And this one is the textbook definition of a one-hit wonder. We're going back to 1997. And look, we kicked off the show with Where Have All the Cowboys Gone? And still very much a cow theme with this one. It's by Imani Coppola. It's called Legend of a Cowgirl from 1997. And it was from her debut album, an album called Chupacabra. And at the time, Imani said that she disagreed with the record company, that she thought this song was the worst song on the album by far. Poetically enough, it turned out to be the only song on the album that actually charted for her, and it really was a one-hit wonder career. But what a tune it was indeed. 1997's Legend of a Cowgirl from Imani Coppola here at Mix 106.3.

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Here at Mix 106.3. It's actually Night 106.3, but not for much longer. I just get one more song and then I've got to hand the keys of the radio station back over to the trained professionals. Now, what I'm going to play for you here is a song from Whitney Houston's ex-husband from back in 1992. I'm not entirely sure why Bobby Brown's music just kind of disappeared off the face of the earth. That's our theme today, by the way, is songs that were huge back in the day, but then they just kind of, you don't really hear much from them anymore. Bobby Brown, obviously rapper, singer, all that sort of stuff. A lot of people don't realize he did a bit of acting as well. He was in a couple of movies. Plus, he also starred in a reality TV series called Being Bobby Brown, a role for which he is uniquely suited, you would have to admit. Anyway, let's go all the way back to the year I graduated high school. Wow. I mean, seriously, it's humping around here at Night 106.3. Have a fat one.

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